0: WRAS-HD1 and HD2 Atlanta. You're listening to Album 88. More specifically, it is a lovely Sunday evening, I assume, when you're hearing this, and you're tuned in to Nerd Hour. I am joined, as always, by DJ Oilspill. Two words, fun fact.
1: Hi, I'm DJ Oilspill. It's actually two words. It's not one.
0: I didn't know that. And you would know if you saw that I definitely spelled it as one big word. And I'm DJ Lavender. Hey, what's up?
1: Hey, DJ Lavender.
0: Hi, DJ Oilspill. How are you doing?
1: I'm doing good.
0: What? I can't address my lovely co-hosts?
1: DJ Lavender, it's okay for you to address your lovely co-host.
0: Thank you, DJ Oilspill. Thank you. We're like kind of like those like ministers on TV.
1: Oh, who always use like their really long titles?
0: Yeah.
1: Because they got to use them.
0: Yeah.
1: If they don't use them, who's going to use them?
0: That's what I'm saying. Who else is out here calling us DJ Oilspill and DJ Lavender besides DJ Fish, probably?
1: Probably DJ Fish.
0: Yeah, probably also DJ Fish. R.I.P.
1: Rest in peace because of the tax evasion?
0: Yeah.
1: Something like that.
0: Doing crimes overseas. Shout out.
1: Got to keep the lore consistent.
0: Yes. She's not dead. She's just doing taxes. Or not doing taxes. But anyway, sorry for the pause there.
1: Got really bright in the studio.
0: Spooky. We're doing some technical shenanigans.
1: Now
0: it's going up and down, and we're not touching the dimmer, so.
1: I thought about having the lights completely off, but we write the topics down on a sheet of paper, and I wanted DJ Lavender to be able to read them.
0: I appreciate that. I keep forgetting what all of them are, but speaking of the topics, hey now. Talk about the topics.
1: Hey now.
0: Let's
1: talk about speaking of topics, there's one thing we talk about a lot on this show.
0: Oh, yeah. Oh, not the one I wanted. Hold on.
1: And you know what?
0: What is it?
1: It's been a decade since this really awesome game came out.
0: Yeah, no notes.
1: No notes.
0: I have nothing to say poorly or bad about Overwatch.
1: Overwatch. I have been playing personally. I've been playing Overwatch for over 10 years now.
0: So... Overwatch, or is that the Overwatch? I have no idea how long Overwatch. Is
1: Overwatch
0: it just 10 years?
1: The original game
0: has been 10 years.
1: Came out in 2016.
0: Okay, that'll do it.
1: And when did you start playing Overwatch?
0: Probably about a year ago.
1: New gen?
0: Yeah. I show up, I play Illyari, I leave. I don't know about all this old stuff you guys are talking about.
1: Illyari wasn't even the game for a while.
0: What's the point of playing?
1: Winston was in the game.
0: I'm not here for that.
1: Whoa.
0: No, I'm sorry, Winston. But whenever there was a game mode where you could play like Overwatch 1 maps, and they didn't have Illyari, and it made me so sad.
1: It was because Overwatch Classic, okay.
0: Yes.
1: As someone that has played Overwatch for 10 years now.
0: Yes.
1: Overwatch 1 was a bad video game.
0: Oh, no. That sucks.
1: It was...
0: That was tough.
1: It was like, it was, well, it used to be 6v6. Like, all the time.
0: Exclusively. Ooh.
1: And it used to be...
0: No, that's a lot of people.
1: It used to be open queue exclusively.
0: Yeah. Well, that's kind of similar to my favorite game in the world, Paladins.
1: Yeah.
0: But Paladins, RIP for real. But not for real, because you can still play it if you really try.
1: Yeah, I watched one of our friends play it, like, recently, and it blew my mind.
0: Is it as bad as I remember?
1: I just didn't know people still played that game.
0: I still play it. I've played it recently with, like, two people.
1: I have 6 games in Paladins total.
0: You've got to get it up to funny number 7.
1: I've played 5 of them, because they ran an event where if you played for 5 games, you could get a narrator pack or an announcer pack that was Amelia Watson, the Hololive VTuber.
0: Shout out.
1: And then I played 1 game with it on, and then I realized I don't like Paladins.
0: You should get a 5 stack together for Paladins.
1: That would be so awesome.
0: I have never played that game with more than two friends.
1: Really?
0: Because I've only known 2 people that played that game.
1: We can run a 5 stack, and it can be like the stinkiest gameplay.

0: that's ever happened.
1: Well, that's just what the game is, though.
0: That is true.
1: But the game, as I was trying to get at before I got immediately distracted by my own ramblings,
0: it's okay.
1: Was that it was it's only open queue. It's still only open queue. You can't queue for a specific role, which makes it really funny because there's also no limits on which role that you can choose, and you can't change your character at the game. So it's a fun thing where you can just have a team of like three healers, a DPS, and a tank, and there's nothing you can do.
0: Hey, Overwatch used to be like that, and you want to know something really awesome? There also wasn't limits to the amount of a single character you could have on your team.
1: Really?
0: You could have six Torbjorns.
1: That's... there were no, like, tank, like, two tanks max?
0: No. There was... I mean, honestly, I think one of the main reasons they changed it from this was because they took out being able to be any character for a while. They made it one character per team limit.
1: Yeah, reasonable.
0: I believe... That probably happened like 2 or 3 years after the game came out.
1: Mm-hmm.
0: I'm probably going to get some facts wrong about Overwatch's update history because I don't remember, nor do I care.
1: You should all email DJ Oilspill and flame them.
0: Yeah, email 88bittrip gmail.com.
1: No, no, no. I didn't know if you remembered.
0: And
1: no.
0: Send all of your complaints no. That way.
1: If you do, I'll put it right in the junk mail, guys. It will fall on deaf ears.
0: We will read it on air.
1: Actually, no, I like that better, yeah.
0: It'll be really funny.
1: Email it to 88bittrip@gmail.com.
0: Unless it's like it's too funny, then I won't read it on air because you can't be funnier than me.
1: I'll read it, but I'll make it bad.
0: Oh. Mm-hmm. Anyways, so they took that out of the game. And then eventually, there was a point where the meta was horrible in Overwatch.
1: Of course.
0: In competitive.
1: Yeah.
0: Because there was this smaller esports team called... it was something like GOATS Esports or something like that. And they created the GOATS meta, which was three tank, three supports. And
1: yeah.
0: It was like really aggressive tanks. That'll like I want to say it was like Winston, Zarya, like Reinhardt or something. And then yeah. The supports were like Brigitte, Lucio, and... Zenyatta, I think. Maybe it was Moira.
1: I would be infuriated, I think.
0: Yeah, because it was just a dive team that you couldn't kill at all because they had three healers and three tanks.
1: They're, like, immortal, and then they're also so big and so strong. So.
0: Yeah, and they were just running at you because, like, Lucio Brigitte's, like, AoE healing was too much to deal with.
1: I didn't realize Brigitte had...
0: That's her whole thing, is, like, when she does damage, she heals her teammates around her.
1: Wow, I haven't played her a lot.
0: Yeah, she's fun. I like.
1: She got
0: I
1: a
0: just
1: shield,
0: got
1: a. Though.
0: I just got. Yeah, she has a shield. It's a really small one, so it's just like for you. But
1: I like that because I'm scared all the
0: it's
1: time.
0: It's cute, but then when you ult, your shield gets really big. But
1: oh.
0: I just got a cool skin for her, one of the paladin ones where she's like wearing like knight armor. It's awesome. But
1: yeah, that one's cute.
0: It's cute. But anyways, so that like terrorized the game for a while. It's why for the Overwatch anniversary event, some of the icons you can get is like a picture of a goat and then a picture of a goat with an X through it.
1: Ah, okay.
0: Because it was sense. The goat meta and then no goats.
1: No goats. No more goats.
0: Because goats was really bad.
1: I mean, after if everyone's doing goats, it's, you know.
0: Yeah, it's boring.
1: It's you're just throwing sticks at each other.
0: Yeah, and it's so funny that became popular because, sorry. DJ Lavender just popped the mic off of the holder.
1: Don't acknowledge it. Keep talking.
0: Sorry, my bad. Anyways, so if everyone is goats, nobody's goats. But no, it's just funny that like a strategy from like such a subpar, non-important team otherwise became actually what everyone was doing. And I think that's really funny. But that happened. And then they said, we're going to do Overwatch 2, but Overwatch 2 is going to be 5v5, and it's going to be... you just decided this is what's happening now?
1: I'm kind of doing like a... No, I can't. I move around too much. Okay, I'm going to put the microphone back
0: okay.
1: on. Talk about Overwatch 2.
0: I'll talk about Overwatch 2 a little bit. So Overwatch 2 happened. When did that happen? Like probably 2019, I want to say, something like that. I'm not going to look it up. You can look it up. Overwatch 2 released it. But Overwatch 2 was exciting. It was new. It was 5v5. You could only queue like roles. I think in Overwatch 1 it was attack and defense role. I think they consolidated those at one point to just be DPS. I don't know if that happened before or after Overwatch 2, but it was like, here's a bunch of new characters. We're taking out 2 capture point because that mode is really boring and all of our maps for it are terrible. Like you can play on Hanamura, but why would you ever want to? No, Hanamura is a good map. But it was like Hanamura and like Temple of Anubis, and they just got rid of those. But they said, we have push now. Push is exciting. You push the robot. It's dynamic. It's fun. It's exciting. But I hated Push when it came out, and so I didn't play Overwatch 2. They also made it free. That was the other big thing.
1: Yes, I do remember for a while I thought that Overwatch was a paid game, so when I heard about Overwatch 2, I was like, why are you guys going to buy
0: the second Overwatch
1: game? But I don't know. I guess this is like... Well, no, I was going to say this is the first time I've heard of like a sequel being free, but that's how Deltarune was, so
0: yeah,
1: I would be lying to you.
0: But also, like, Overwatch 2 wasn't even really a sequel to Overwatch. It's like the same thing they did with Counter-Strike 2, where they just took the game everyone was playing and pushed an update that was really big and renamed it to be Overwatch 2.
1: Is there... Well, I guess... I don't know if anyone knows for sure why they decided to make it, like, a full different game rather than just... big update to original game.
0: It basically was just big update to original game
1: because they made it free.
0: Yeah,
1: so
0: which was the biggest part of the update.
1: Could you have both? Like, were there still servers running Overwatch 1, or did it?
0: No, Overwatch 1 died.
1: It exploded. Okay.
0: If you had Overwatch 1 on Epic Games Launcher, or if you had like a physical copy of it, because that's what I have on my Xbox.
1: Mm.
0: I have a CD that is Overwatch 1.
1: Powerful.
0: You put that in, and it's Overwatch 2.
1: Really?
0: It's just a complete update to the game.
1: I didn't realize that's how it worked.
0: That's why they have like Overwatch Classic and stuff now in Overwatch 2 instead of just having classic servers for Overwatch 1. It's because Overwatch 1 no longer exists.
1: I thought it was truly like two separate items on the Steam library.
0: Yeah. Well, also that's one of the other big things is it wasn't on Steam.
1: You did mention like Overwatch 2 or something. Yeah.
0: Yeah. Because it was on it was in Epic Games. It was on like the Blizzard launcher or whatever.
1: Yeah.
0: Which has like that and like World of Warcraft. So like if you want to ruin your life, there's two paths right there.
1: And you can just, whichever one will get you there quick.
0: Oh yeah.
1: And it will.
0: But one of them's free now and one of them you have to pay a subscription for. So, I don't
1: know.
0: Who's
1: winning now?
0: But then now we're basically where we are now. They had a whole cycle of Overwatch 2 for several years. People complained about it and they said it was stupid, but they're going to do that about any online game.
1: Yeah.
0: And then... they said this year,
1: drop the two.
0: Who cares about Overwatch 2? Who cares about 2?
1: Let's be honest. It's
0: Jeff Kaplan doesn't work here anymore, bro. We're doing something
1: new.
0: He
1: can't tell us what to do.
0: Yeah.
1: We killed Jeff. Which I think, I didn't realize it was like such a monumental thing. I think it's cool that they're just like, listen, let's stop the pretending. We're all big Overwatch.
0: Yeah.
1: Especially because, I don't know. I hadn't realized it was the same.
0: It was like, the same game.
1: The same game, but they just made it. They just changed the name of the game and didn't even make it like a separate thing.
0: Yeah.
1: So in my head, I don't know what the point of not just keeping calling it Overwatch was, besides that the changes were so drastic.
0: But I think it was just to like entice players to start playing again. It's like it's like new.
1: Yeah.
0: You haven't played Overwatch since 2017. The last character you saw added to the game was like Ana.
1: Oof.
0: Check this out. It's Overwatch 2.
1: Yeah.
0: Get on. It's new. It's fresh. It's shiny. It's flashy.
1: Yeah.
0: We have a black woman in the game now.
1: Shout out
0: Sojourn. And then she was the face of the game for 5 minutes before Kiriko was like, the new face of the game.
1: Actually,
0: they said Kiriko is going to sell us more skins. And you know what? I guess she did,
1: but Sojourn has metal limbs, guys. That's so cool.
0: It is cool.
1: You could have done so much cool.
0: Her slide is lit.
1: And she's such an... I feel like Kiriko... I say this having, like, she's, like, the second highest healer, which isn't saying much because she's only level 10.
0: Yeah.
1: But I feel like she's harder to pick up than Sojourn effectively.
0: Yeah, I think... Kiriko is one of those characters where there's a lot of depth, but I feel like the surface level is like way easier to get into than Sojourn. She's one of those characters.
1: She's kind of point and shoot though, Sojourn.
0: Yeah, she is, but like aiming is such a huge problem for people trying to pick up a video game.
1: Yeah.
0: In where most of Sojourn's kit is like movement tech that you have to be like good at to actually use the slide.
1: Yeah, you gotta get used to moving around.
0: It's hard. But like Kiriko has just like, she's got the dash to allies so she can escape any encounter really easily.
1: True.
0: She's got Suzu so she can make herself invincible if needed. And her healing auto targets.
1: See, I never realized that. I would really try to like, I was like, guys, get over here. Get right next to me, I'll keep missing you. But shout out Sojourn.
0: Shout out Kiriko too. They gave her the Jurihan skin and that's the only reason I play her. Because I like Street Fighter and I like Jurihan in Street Fighter.
1: I like Sojourn's voice lines because I feel like she has the most ones that I notice. I'm like, oh yeah.
0: I think her ult lines are fire.
1: Well, she says,
0: wow, it's go crazy. Time or something like that.
1: Oh, yes. And then on the other side, she says, not clearing the area, that's someone else.
0: Clearing the area is Reaper on your team.
1: Man, I'm gonna...
0: He goes, clearing the area.
1: Which I never hear because... I don't know, there's some, like, characters who I do not hear. Like, a lot of supports.
0: I think it's also because none of our friends play Reaper.
1: That, like, none of our friends play, like, Ana or...
0: Yeah.
1: Brigitte besides... One of our friends who is often busy.
0: Not to air him out at all, but I remember we were playing with our friend Parth one time.
1: Mm-hmm.
0: And I talked about Nano Boost, which is... when I say Nano Boost, do you know what that is?
1: Nano. Yeah. That's, ooh. Oh, that's... Isn't that Ana's ult?
0: Yes. Yeah. I was going to say, it's the thing you just mentioned.
1: Yeah.
0: I called it Nano. I was playing Ana, and I said, oh, dude, I'm going to Nano you. This is going to be lit. And he says, what is that?
1: Ah.
0: And I was, it killed me, because I'm
1: I guess I'm
0: an old head, bro.
1: But, what's nano boosted?
0: Nano boost.
1: Sorry, I'm looking
0: at... Nano boost administered. And then every character has like a really awesome voice line where they go, I feel unstoppable. I think that's Reinhardt's or something like that.
1: Someone nano boosted me as Sigma while I've been running tank.
0: And
1: he sends
0: so fun.
1: Something like, all right, like he gets really psyched about it.
0: Yeah, everyone like, gets psyched about it. It's like putting like 1,000 milliliters of adrenaline right into your heart. It excites you. It makes you feel awesome.
1: Their phrases when they're on fire.
0: I like when Reinhardt just goes, I'm on fire!
1: Because at first I was like, oh no. But...
0: Because they added that you could actually, like, there's characters that catch you on fire. Because that used to not be in the game.
1: Yeah.
0: That was added with Ash. That was an Ash thing.
1: Oh, her bomb?
0: Yeah. Because now, like, Mauga does that. Like, Onrun does that.
1: Illyari does that
0: with the perk.
1: Only perk you should go for your major perk.
0: It's a good one.
1: If
0: it feels fun.
1: Doing what you up to. Bro, what? Sorry, I'm really looking for her ult line.
0: Like, yeah, I'm trying to, like, stall for time for you.
1: It's alright. Pretend like it never happened. No.
0: Over o'clock.
1: This ends now. I knew that. I should have known that.
0: Yeah, I love this ends now. I think that one's so fire.
1: This ends now.
0: I'm trying to think of other characters
1: I
0: that
1: like
0: fire
1: Illyari's voices. A lot.
0: Dude.
1: Face the sunrise, bro.
0: Face the sunrise.
1: I might just.
0: And I like that. I mean, this is the thing everyone talks about with Overwatch. I like that the voice lines, if you're against them, is like in their like native language.
1: If they speak, and even if there's not, like so Jordan, they're just like different lines. So
0: yeah, it's fun. It's very noticeable.
1: The one that messes me up the most is Bastion.
0: Yeah,
1: I'll never, because especially if we both teams have a Bastion, it'll get me every time. Because if it's delayed and I hear the beep beep beeps and I'm like, well, there's no circles. And then like 2 seconds later they show up, I'm like, never mind.
0: I just have to wait for the circles to appear.
1: Different beeps.
0: I think if you turn on the captions, it's like evil beeps and then like friendly beeps.
1: Oh, is it? Because I have captions on, but I don't know. I wasn't peeping.
0: Maybe I'm wrong.
1: They also, your team has different colors in the captions. I forgot about that.
0: Yeah. Do
1: so
0: they?
1: Mostly, like, it'll say like the character name and then say enemy or
0: something.
1: Which is effect. It's very helpful.
0: Guys, closed captions are lit.
1: I do love closed. I love accessibility features because I play with closed captions on in Minecraft, and whenever I play Hypixel on like 1.8.9, I forget that they didn't have captions back then. It makes me sad.
0: Oh, really?
1: Because I'm just like, man,
0: I miss my captions.
1: I miss my captions, and I don't want to play on like the newest launch because it's all different. It's
0: some new stuff, bro.
1: Duh, no.
0: No, I'm old.
1: I can't do it.
0: I have to play on dinosaur version of Minecraft.
1: Which is?
0: 1.8.
1: Yeah.
0: It's old.
1: 1.8.9.
0: I'm making fun of you, but that's also like the version I play.
1: That's because it's the combat. It's the same.
0: It's because it's the old thing that I like more.
1: Oh, which like is... you when you play like freestyle Minecraft.
0: Oh, sometimes Minecraft? I do. No, normally because my friends just like do servers and we'll just do the latest version because we want to try the new stuff. Especially now that like I want to say there's been, what version of Minecraft are we on right now?
1: If you had to guess, what number are we at?
0: I was gonna say 19.
1: We might be on 20.
0: I'll say 21. Yeah, 21 actually sounds so right. 9 plus 10. I said 9 plus 10, and then I did the 6-7 hand motion.
1: Numbers don't mean anything. What version?
0: Numbers are so bad. Stop. Yeah, play that Windows error sound effect right in the computer.
1: What version of Minecraft are we on? 26!
0: Yeah, so we've had way more versions of Minecraft were new combat than old combat. Oof. So, like, playing on 1.8, like, you're missing so much stuff.
1: You are, but a lot of servers aren't built for the new stuff, which is what I've learned.
0: That's
1: like,
0: true.
1: Like, the biggest difference, I think, is between, like, axes and swords, how they hit.
0: Yeah.
1: Or, like, how, like, you kind of have to spam hit stuff in the older versions, and the new ones, like, that's not gonna work here.
0: Yeah, it's because all, like, the PvP heads are like, I like when I could just spam left click, and that's how you win PvP. And I'm like,
1: I can't click,
0: yeah, it's
1: that
0: fun.
1: Fast.
0: It's fun.
1: I can't click that fast.
0: I'm butterfly clicking. I'm doing the crazy stuff. Yeah, use two fingers.
1: Speaking of Minecraft, slight off tangent.
0: No, that's good.
1: They got a big update coming up now, or is it already out?
0: I don't know.
1: Man, let's see.
0: I don't follow Minecraft.
1: I follow it now that I know that they're doing a whole thing about it. Which version is this?
0: Oh yeah, they're making it. Sorry, I'm gonna talk about this.
1: Go ahead. Yes,
0: they're doing a friends list on Minecraft. I'm doing it in the Built by Gamers impression. If you know them, I think I told you I'd send you one of their videos and I didn't.
1: And
0: but
1: I
0: they're
1: know, I don't
0: they're
1: know.
0: Adding a friends list to Minecraft, and then you can join your friends off of the friend list in their worlds.
1: And I like that because that's how real gamers know Minecraft Pocket Edition, Minecraft PE, that's where all the real ones are born and bred.
0: Yeah.
1: To really get into the game.
0: Yeah.
1: On your small Samsung, maybe S7.
0: iPod 4, bro.
1: iPod 4.
0: iPod Touch 4.
1: I didn't know they had games on that thing.
0: Oh, dude, iPod Touch 4 was lit.
1: I had kind of various Android devices growing up. I had an Android tablet, not
0: Ooh.
1: Samsung, just kind of Android tablet. That was fun.
0: I had an iPod Nano, which was one of the ones that like just played music and it had like a little circle screen, but you could play Breakout on it.
1: Okay.
0: And so I played Breakout when I was a kid, and then I got an iPod Touch 4.
1: Mm.
0: It was just like an iPhone, but there was no internet, like there was no like cell service
1: okay.
0: or anything.
1: That makes sense.
0: So I couldn't like text or call anyone, but I could like play games on it and like watch YouTube.
1: Kind of a portable gaming device.
0: And that was like a formative experience in my life because that's when I found out about Minecraft for the first time. That's when I watched YouTube for the first time. That's when YouTube had like the icon that wasn't like the play button. It was like the little TV.
1: Yes, because it was YouTube. I don't know. Was I? Oh, sorry. Didn't know there's anyone else in the
0: We got scared, yeah.
1: And DJ Triple T just scared us from the booth.
0: Oh, it's Triple T?
1: I didn't know. Well, not other Triple T.
0: Oh.
1: Yeah.
0: I thought it was DJ Ham Thurston.
1: No. It's, I don't know if I can say it's DJ.
0: Yeah, we'll just keep going.
1: But.
0: I know who you're talking about. We're good.
1: Nam's host of
0: Cosmic Debris.
1: Shout out. What was I saying? Oh. No, I lost
0: iPod 4, I have YouTube icon.
1: Oh, yes. Okay. YouTube. It's called YouTube because they used to call TV the tube.
0: Yeah.
1: I was talking to someone and they were unfamiliar with this concept. And I was like, well, that's why the icon is a TV.
0: Yeah, it was your tube. It was a tube TV.
1: It's your TV.
0: Like
1: now.
0: A CRT.
1: Mm-hmm. But.
0: Yeah, but I played Minecraft on that thing.
1: Do you remember? I remember distinctly, it was like when either before, right when I did or right after I moved to Ohio. I lived in Ohio for 2 years in elementary school, I think third and fourth grade. And so, or first and second grade, second and third, one of those two, I don't care.
0: Sixth or seventh grade.
1: Numbers. Different. But I remember going onto YouTube and it looked like it's much more similar to like the cleaner design it is now. And I thought the website was broken.
0: Oh, really?
1: Yeah, it was like a big move away from like the very blocky, like everything's encased in its own kind of like gray box. And it was very weird to me. I didn't like it at first.
0: I think I had the same thing, but it was more just because the icon was different and that freaked me out.
1: Yes, yes, yes, yes. I didn't like the change, and like I look back at like YouTube from like 2015, and I'm like, whoa, crazy. But I thought that was high tech.
0: Yeah.
1: And so it was like to see it go to like the more sleek designs, like a lot of logos are doing now. I remember just thinking like, have we all been hacked?
0: Yeah.
1: By this cheap YouTube. What is this?
0: I remember like recently. I'm one of those people that, like, I don't like change that much, so when things change when I thought they were good before, I get really mad.
1: Fair.
0: That's why, like, all of the changes that have happened to Twitter over the past, like, 3 years have been horrible.
1: Well, that's also true.
0: Yeah, well, there's other things on top of that. We don't have to get into that. But I mostly just mean the UI and stuff, I think, is just, like, significantly worse.
1: I don't even know how it's changed.
0: It's horrible.
1: I got out of there 3 years ago.
0: It's actually horrible
1: now. It made me sad. It made me more sad than it did before.
0: There's a giant grok button at the bottom where it used to be, like, the search, and now it's grok. You can grok things.
1: I don't want to grok anything.
0: You got to grok everything.
1: I'd rather not grok if I could help it.
0: It's grok summer.
1: If I could help it, I'd rather not grok.
0: Anyways, but, like, recently YouTube pushed an update where, like, all of the thumbnails and video titles are way bigger now. Because I think that made... I think it's just on computer. They're, like, huge. Like, especially, like... I mostly mean, like, the recommended videos.
1: Oh.
0: They're, like, giant.
1: They are bigger... Well...
0: It used to be, like... Like, it would be, like, a little thumbnail. And then... next to it would be, like, the title. And then it would have, like, some more information about the video. But now it's, like... It's, like, huge thumbnail.
1: It is
0: huge. Small title. And I hate it.
1: It's pretty large.
0: It looks like...
1: Oh. No, yeah, you're right. I'm thinking back to how it used to be.
0: Yeah, like, honestly, like, how it kind of is right now is how it used to be, but if you go, like, full screen on the browser, it gets, like, huge. Oh, I guess it doesn't on this. I don't know. Maybe my computer's weird.
1: When you half screen it, it gets to...
0: It gets
1: weird.
0: Big, bro.
1: It gets very large.
0: And I hate it.
1: It looks like it does on your phone.
0: Yeah, and my computer's not my phone.
1: I don't like computer on my phone. I don't like YouTube Shorts. I don't like YouTube Shorts.
0: I hate YouTube Shorts.
1: It's unfortunate because I love short. I love a lot of the skits and sketches that I find, but I would much rather they be formatted in a way that I can't scroll through them. That's my only issue. If they were just videos that happen to be vertical, I wouldn't mind them at all.
0: Yeah.
1: But the fact that I can get stuck into it.
0: It's evil.
1: It's evil, and they want my eyeballs, and they're going to get it, because I'm very susceptible. I'm easily swayed.
0: I think I don't know if I've talked about it on the show, but I had a really, really bad Instagram Reels addiction for a while. I've definitely talked about this to you. I don't know if I said this on the show.
1: Yes.
0: There was a period of, like, 2 or 3 weeks of my life at the beginning of January in, like, 2023, maybe 2024. It was 2024, where I watched... Monsters University over, like, 200 parts on Instagram Reels over several, like, weeks.
1: That's... You can't... And you're Dr. Movies.
0: I am.
1: You can't slow burn a movie like that vertically.
0: That was the first movie I logged on Letterboxd in 2024.
1: Wow.
0: Because I...
1: Yeah.
0: I finished it, like, January 2nd, and I think my review was just, I watched this over 200 parts on Instagram.
1: That's all
0: Reels.
1: You can say.
0: Because, like, that movie's not... It's not that good. It's, like, fine.
1: It's not good enough to come back 200 times.
0: No. But, like, what would happen is I would be scrolling, and then, like, an hour into scrolling, it would show me, like... Part 80 out of whatever, and I would be like, oh, part 80's out now. And I would, like, click on the account, and I would go back, like, 20 videos, and I would watch all the parts I missed. And then I'd be like, it'll find its way back to me. It always did.
1: Do you think watching, because you watch a bunch of movies.
0: Yeah.
1: Do you think sitting down and watching movies more often, do you think that it helps you not be as sucked into...
0: No.
1: Scroll. Yeah, man.
0: Because
1: the
0: thing is, especially if I'm at my computers, I have two monitors. So on the second monitor, sometimes I'll open up a little Twitter.
1: Oh, no.
0: And I've been getting, like, more cognizant of it. I have like, an extension on my Twitter now where, like, every time I open it on my browser, I have to hold down a button with my mouse for 15 seconds.
1: And that's good.
0: Every time I do that, it only allows me to access Twitter for 5 minutes. So I need to be, like, actively thinking about, I want to look at Twitter right now to do it.
1: Yeah.
0: It can't be absent-minded. Which is also how I broke my Instagram Reels addiction. I had a thing on my phone where every time I opened Instagram, it would lock me out of it for 40 seconds.
1: That's funny.
0: Yeah.
1: I like that.
0: It was lit.
1: Make you sit and think about it before you get back into it. Because I feel like it's hard to remember what we've talked about on the show and what we've talked about just, like,
0: as
1: outside
0: friends,
1: of the show.
0: Because we have a life outside of the show.
1: I don't know.
0: Surprising.
1: We keep, you know,
0: DJ Lavender, we're best friends.
1: Yeah. We're
0: DJ Fish. DJ Fish, we're best friends.
1: We're best friends.
0: And I miss you every day.
1: You have to come back soon.
0: It's not okay.
1: You gotta
0: pay your debts.
1: You gotta fix that quickly. But just something that gets you out of the habit of automatically, like, I I run the 88-bit trip Instagram, so I was trying to figure out how to upload some photos, and I had a thing where I didn't want to share all my photos with Instagram because I didn't like them having access. Yeah. But you couldn't like select ones either. It was messing up, so I undownloaded, redownloaded it, and when I did that, it took it off of the place it was on like the folders on my home screen. And so then when I would consistently go back, because I got really into Instagram Reels because I got off of TikTok and I just kind of went to the other thing I was on.
0: Lit.
1: Well, that's a word for them. But when I would go to like automatically just pass time and go to Instagram, I'd open up like my calculator or something. And the extra step of having to like go to like a different location to find it after you've been like muscle memory hitting it in like the same place on your phone, it like makes you rethink like what you got going on.
0: Any layer of friction to short form content breaks the habit.
1: Yeah,
0: because you realize I could be doing anything else with my time.
1: I could be losing games of Overwatch repeatedly.
0: Yeah,
1: and honestly, I'd rather be doing.
0: I could be reading manhwa.
1: You know what I mean? You have to pick and choose.
0: I could read something really awesome, boring.
1: Yes,
0: We're going to do an episode in the future where we talk about manhwa. Here's the spoiler. We're going to talk about the series, The Greatest State Developer. So if you want to be caught up on the lore, beginning of June, we're going to have that episode. So get ready.
1: Yes. Because next week we have a post-con.
0: Yes.
1: But week after,
0: it's Greatest manhwa State time. Developer.
1: Manhwa time. I've never read a manhwa. I'm excited.
0: It'll be fun. I will talk about how that is a YouTube Shorts-based series format to have.
1: I'm excited.
0: And it's horrible. But I was on TikTok also for a while, and then I moved to Instagram Reels, same thing. I pivoted. Yeah. I was on Instagram Reels for probably 2 years until I said I can't live like this anymore.
1: Because you can't be caught sucked into Instagram Reels.
0: No, it sucks.
1: It's a hard... TikTok, I get a little bit, but...
0: Because TikTok is built for it. Instagram Reels is like... It's the sloppy seconds.
1: Yeah.
0: You can't do that.
1: At least get sucked into real TikTok.
0: Yeah. And YouTube Shorts is like... That's like bottom of the barrel.
1: Yes, it's what's left after you get through Reels, which is why it's the final bastion.
0: It's like the,
1: for moving through them all.
0: The scum you like skim off the top of the soup.
1: Yeah, it's a little bit of like filmy. You left it out and it got cold and it like congealed.
0: Yeah,
1: that's YouTube. I say this also. Well, okay, so YouTube did this thing recently where you can specifically limit your time on Shorts.
0: Really?
1: Separate from main videos. I thought it was a thing where you could block it entirely, but it still separates the two, and I feel like it's good because you can set your time limit to like zero.
0: Yeah.
1: And so basically, it's part of that friction where if I see a notification from someone I like that has a short, like a lot of comedians that I like will post shorts of their crowd work and stuff, so I'll watch it. And then if you scroll, it has a big pop-up that says, "You ran out of minutes. You really want to keep doing this?" And it will do that every time you scroll if you're out of time. So you have to keep pressing like no and like clicking out of it.
0: That's elite.
1: So it helps just a little bit. Sometimes I'll pop up and be like, oh yeah, I forgot I was supposed to be doing this. Just a little bit.
0: Just a little bit. I think giant pop-up ad that says, do you want to be scrolling Instagram Reels or YouTube Shorts right now is awesome.
1: My only complaint is that you can press the back and it won't take you out of it. You have to like, press like the big green button to be like, yeah, stop. But if you just press back, it'll take you back to the Reels. But it'll still keep doing it. So
0: I'm glad it keeps doing it.
1: Yes,
0: because I feel like especially with something as YouTube, they want to keep you there as long as possible. Mm-hmm. Obviously, that's the idea of short form content. So I feel like them even adding that as a feature is really awesome.
1: I really appreciate.
0: So shout out to YouTube. But you know,
1: they created the problem, but at least they're doing something.
0: I should turn that on because like currently where I'm standing with short form content after breaking my Instagram Reels addiction.
1: Mm-hmm.
0: Is sometimes I will see a YouTube short from a creator I like. Normally, I will say it's a TB Sky NVIDIA, who's like a guy that does like a design analysis on like character designs.
1: Cool.
0: And I really like his stuff. And so he'll do like minute 30 long shorts, maybe max, that are like, here's an analysis of this specific character design, how their character design relates to their story they're trying to tell.
1: Mm-hmm.
0: And he does this for like Final Fantasy games. He does this for like Marvel Rivals currently. He's most famously known for doing it for League of Legends and like all of the League of Legends skins.
1: Okay.
0: But I will watch one of those and I will click out. That's my one.
1: It's a good, if you can get into the habit, it'll help. Because even if you find another one, you're not just letting it give you dopamine short-term
0: cool I'm clicking stuff. On only the things that interest me, and then I watch the one short and I click out. I haven't been sucked into it yet, and I'm very
1: That's cool.
0: Proud of myself.
1: It's a hard habit to get into.
0: Dude, it's scary.
1: I tried to, and then I very quickly forgot I was supposed to be doing that because I'm curated to that. It's like, well, you like this comedy set. How about a skit from a guy that you forgot that you followed? I'm like, oh my God, I love this guy.
0: I've
1: like
0: this guy in forever.
1: How about another comedy sketch? And I'm like, hold on, now we're getting somewhere. And then it's been like 30 minutes.
0: And you're like, this is funny.
1: This is, I'm having a good time, but I was supposed to be doing my dishes.
0: I feel my brain dying.
1: Yes. Yeah, we're getting all grown up and stopping scrolling.
0: Yeah.
1: But I do like I do this a lot for Drag Race, which talk about Drag Race all the time. Sorry.
0: It's fine.
1: But every new episode, I'll give it like a day, and then I will go to TikTok a lot of times specifically to look at edits.
0: That's fire.
1: Like, I'll go straight to the search page. I'll say RuPaul's Drag Race All-Star Season 11. And then just like press, and they're always edits or like commentary on the show. But I will refuse to look at whatever's on my For You page because usually I don't even like it. So I'm mainly on TikTok to see people make like 2 minute, like, this is why this episode of The Pit was kind of weird, or like, here's just like all the cool looks from Dawn this season, and I'm like, all right, yeah, and then I'll go,
0: yeah,
1: and I like that because I'll stop seeing what I came to search for, and I'm like, no, I'm in a mood for RuPaul, and I'll leave and I'll go to Tumblr or something.
0: You said I just want to see the Drag Race.
1: I really just want to see Drag Race. And you guys are not... Like, once I've exhausted all that, I'll be like, all right,
0: you're like,
1: same time next week, guys.
0: I saw this video last week, bro. I'm good.
1: Literally.
0: Tap me out.
1: Literally.
0: Pull me out, bro. Like, The Matrix.
1: Yes. But when people do send me TikToks, I don't open them, and I feel bad. So, sorry.
0: I think there are people I didn't tell I deleted TikTok, and they might still be sending me TikToks to this day.
1: Yeah.
0: And I deleted TikTok, like, 6 years ago.
1: Wow. So, a backlog.
0: Yeah. Know, and maybe I should bust it back open.
1: Because, well,
0: I watched like 48 hours of short form content just to catch up on all the stuff my friends sent me.
1: I do that like once every 6 months.
0: Really?
1: And it's like watching a diary of your point of like that, because it'll be stuff that you guys start talking about like back in March. You're like, I remember we were really into this, and like we're not anymore. So it's a little funny to see.
0: Yeah, it's ancient.
1: A gradient of like the past months of your friendship.
0: Yeah, I don't watch Instagram reels, but like if my friends send me an Instagram reel, I will watch it.
1: I do that too sometimes. I'll forget that I'm like in a message, and I don't like that they let you keep scrolling.
0: No, it's scary.
1: I'm like, no, let it be contained. I liked when it was just this video, and they're like, you know, more where that came from. I'm like, I actually don't, but you're gonna give it to me if I accidentally move my finger. Yeah. So
0: I think if it let me scroll and it was just the other videos my friend sent me,
1: yes,
0: that would be awesome.
1: That's what TikTok does.
0: But I don't want to see random videos.
1: I don't want to see, because then I'm going to think random thoughts.
0: I don't even want to see videos by the same guy.
1: Low key, like, just, I swipe up, I want it to be a screen of black and just say, you've scrolled too far.
0: Yeah. As a serial Twitter addict, I do think it's fire, because like all the best TikToks rise to the top and they get put on that horrible platform instead. So like I'll be scrolling, it's like
1: reposted.
0: art, funny tweet, art. Oh, it's a TikTok. I'll watch this. And then I'll watch it real quick, and I'll be like, oh, it's good, and I'll swipe away. Because they also added like the infinite scrolling thing on videos.
1: Ah, gross.
0: It's horrible.
1: They did. Fun fact, sometimes I'll see like TikToks on Tumblr, and it's like really crazy because they're not the best.
0: No, it's
1: they're like the weirdest of the weird. Like there's a whole beef between the chocolate guy, the guy who makes like big chocolate statues.
0: Oh yeah, I know that guy.
1: Everyone on Tumblr is mad at him all the time.
0: Why?
1: Because they don't like, they call it like witchcraft.
0: Oh,
1: they're like, he's back at it again. Someone stop him. He's not allowed to do this anymore. And every time I see a TikTok from him, every reply is just like, not this again. We can't go down this road. And he's making like a working bicycle. And everyone's just like, no, dude, someone has to take him down.
0: Every time I see one of those guys' videos, I have to sit down and watch the whole thing.
1: Because it's impressive, and it probably doesn't taste good, but...
0: No, but it's cool.
1: It's all edible, so...
0: It's all edible.
1: And it's very well sculpted.
0: Oh, yeah, you can eat the wheel. You can drive around on concrete for 45 minutes and eat the wheel.
1: Like everyone's always wanted to do.
0: I want to eat all the bugs on the road.
1: Just a collection of what the pavement's kicked up.
0: I'm gonna make a steamroller, and I'm gonna roll it down my street where all the kids are running around and all the dogs are pooping on the sidewalk.
1: So
0: and I'm gonna just eat it.
1: You know what I see a lot on shorts though, that kind of like changed what I go after?
0: What's I on saw shorts?
1: A lot of Game Changer clips.
0: Oh, you know what?
1: I saw a whole bunch.
0: That's what inspired me to watch the show for the first time. Dropout TV game show where Shout the show out. The game changes every show. Game Changer.
1: Every show.
0: Starring Sam Reich as the host.
1: Sam Reich.
0: Was that his name? Sam Reich?
1: Reich.
0: Oh, Reich is the other thing.
1: Yep.
0: Yo, my fault. It's spelled kind of similar.
1: It's probably like the same origin.
0: Sam Reich.
1: Sam Reich.
0: He's awesome, and he's funny, and he's not like the other thing.
1: And he's... Nope, not yet. Well, sorry.
0: Whoa!
1: No, I love Sam Reich. I really... No, I'm sorry. I'm sorry. But if you don't know, I don't know how long this song is also going to last.
0: Yep. It's long enough. This.
1: Well, I mean, how long we can, like, handle listening to it.
0: You know, because I'm going to start humming it, and that'll be bad for the show.
1: All right, no more of this. This is The Price is Right, guys, if you didn't know. Shout out The Price is Right.
0: Shout out to The Price is Right.
1: Let's do this. I like
0: because sometimes, low-key, The Price is Right.
1: And sometimes it's wrong. But Game Changer is, as we said, the game show that game changes every show. I always forget his monologue.
0: It's like, Game Changer, the game shows are playing. Now you all know the rules.
1: And then they're like, no, or they're like, yes. And then it's like, that's right.
0: That's right. Our contestants have no idea what game they're going to play. The only way to play, the only way to...
1: That's the part I...
0: Win do. Is by learning. The only way to learn is by playing. And the only way to begin is by beginning.
1: So without further ado, players.
0: And then he says
1: jump out this window. And then they're like in a plane.
0: Players. Sam says don't flinch.
1: Body.
0: That's a fire clip.
1: I love Game Changer. Game Changer is... I have it on my little show tracking app. It's one of my top five favorite shows of all time. I stand by it.
0: I didn't even think to add it to mine. I should do that.
1: And here's the thing. No one thinks about it, but
0: it's TV.
1: It's TV. They did a really big Emmy push the past two seasons of the Emmys.
0: Oh, yeah, they sent in season 7 during the last episode, they talk about how much Sam Reich spent on the Emmy push.
1: A lot.
0: It's a decent chunk of change.
1: It's as much as you want to do to get an Emmy. I feel like they could get it this season.
0: I hope so.
1: I feel like if they, even if it's for season 7, I think season 7 was great. I think it was I want to say it's like the positive version of Jumping the Shark.
0: Yeah.
1: The best way possible. Like, they went so big, and you were telling me about an interview about that.
0: Yeah. Sam Reich agrees that they went too big for season 7. Because so many episodes are barely even on the same set as
1: Game
0: Changers.
1: It's just, like, technically on the Game Changers show. But still the vibe of the show, in that Sam is, like, tricking and doing machinations, except for the first episode of season 7. Which was 1 year later.
0: Oh, dude, that episode was so
1: good. Which was fantastic.
0: The concept was, during the finale of season 6, the three contestants of that one got a list of tasks that they had 1 year to complete.
1: So good.
0: And then they came back a year later. And that episode is it might be my favorite episode of Game Changers.
1: It's honestly, because it has a star-studded cast. We've got Vic Michaelis, host of Very Important People, which another show that I really enjoy on Dropout. It's hit or miss sometimes, but I think Vic consistently is just a great improviser.
0: Oh, yeah.
1: Also, Lou Wilson, dare I say, my husband.
0: He's the funniest guy ever.
1: He might be the funniest guy ever. He's a great improviser. He's on, what is it, Jimmy Kimmel?
0: He is.
1: He's the announcer. They've started giving him more, like, skits and sketches on there, and I really like that because he's there for his great voice, first and foremost, but also... He's hilarious.
0: Yeah, he's a comedian from Los Angeles, California.
1: Yes, I don't know if you've heard. And he has something to say. And then, you know, star of Pitch Perfect, Jacob Wysocki.
0: Oh, yeah.
1: Who is hilarious. Had a whole episode dedicated to him later that season, which was just very heartwarming because not only is he really funny, but he's also very, like, humble about his funniness and very kind.
0: He's a great guy.
1: To at least, you know, his on-camera personalities that he works with, and he's really good at Never Stop Blowing Up, as a side tangent that we don't have to talk about. But Game Changer, I think it's great TV.
0: Season 8 just started, and it's great TV.
1: First episode, I'm sure many clips will be on YouTube and Instagram and the like from it.
0: The first time I the only reason I knew the season was airing was because, like, the day it came out, I saw a clip of it on Twitter.
1: Which clip?
0: It was the first, like, minute of the episode.
1: Okay.
0: It was literally just the intro.
1: I did see that. Yeah. That might have been the trailer, but one of the two. I was like, oh my gosh, they got Jeremy Collett.
0: Yeah. They brought him back. Because he was on the episode about Jacob Woodstocking season 7.
1: Yes. He was also... they're friends. Was he not on... No, that was on Make Some Noise, sorry. Which was the Game Changer spinoff that's still running concurrently to Game Changer, which I think is funny.
0: Yeah. Which has some great clips, too. Fantastic. Dropout, Loki, they have elite-tier YouTube shorts.
1: And I think that that's... I appreciate that as they became Dropout, they didn't shy away from the fact that they grew their audience on YouTube, because Dropout, if you're unfamiliar, grew from
0: Comedy Central, isn't
1: Comedy
0: it?
1: College Humor.
0: Comedy
1: Central.
0: Sorry, on Comedy Central in the season 8 episode, they talk about Comedy Central a lot. So that was my thought.
1: But
0: no, it was College Humor. Yeah,
1: College Humor, which was a YouTube channel online. I think which has since been renamed to Dropout officially on YouTube. If not, then it's just about there. But they would do skits and sketches and all that, and Jake and Amir and Hardly Working and all that good stuff.
0: They had some funny videos. I saw some of them.
1: I was a fan of College Humor, and then I had kind of waned off of it. And when I saw Dropout, I didn't trust it, for lack of a better term, but I think that they understood that nobody trusted it, so they would continue to put first hour and a half long episodes of Dimension 20 on YouTube, or I think the first few episodes of the first season, and then a bunch of clips from Game Changer, the first few episodes, where I was like, hold on.
0: I think the first season or two of Game Changers are on YouTube now.
1: Oh, you might be right.
0: They originally aired on YouTube, and then they switched to the premium subscription model, since then, season 3-ish onwards, it's only been on Dropout TV, and they just do the clips.
1: Mm.
0: But I will say, the clips, they entice me.
1: They do a good job. They pick what's really, at the heart, without giving too much away. That'll ruin your enjoyment, which it's hard to for Game Changer sometimes, especially this first episode. Within 10 minutes, you get the bit. So
0: yeah,
1: but whatever else you see.
0: I will say the improvers, the cast, because in that episode, as mentioned, it's Jeremy Colhane and Lou Wilson, as previously mentioned, and
1: Allie Beardsley,
0: consistent member of Dropout.
1: They are such a funny improviser.
0: Amazing cast. Allie Beardsley is so funny in that episode.
1: Just all three of them know how to make themselves the butt of the joke without making it as if they're not trying.
0: Yeah.
1: And that's just so fun to watch, because I guess maybe not even besides Jeremy, I feel like sometimes he was really trying to throw it and didn't get the wake up sleeping giant thing, but
0: Don't wake daddy. Don't Wake, Standards and Practices,
1: yes.
0: Which is the concept of the show, because it's I guess spoilers for Game Changer. The idea is it's a big game board.
1: Yes.
0: But every square is something they have to do to toe the line of being in trouble with lawyers through Standards and Practices, a la the board game Don't Wake Daddy.
1: Is it? I'm thinking of a Incredible Crew sketch. Sorry.
0: Yeah, but also for this episode, they got three real lawyers judge.
1: Including Legal Eagle, which...
0: Yeah, YouTube channel Legal Eagle.
1: Yes, very cool. And they had to leave their podiums, and then three real lawyers came out, and they would judge them in real time for each of their prompts, and that's how they were awarded points. But mind you, they weren't told this. They, like most episodes, kind of figured it out as it went on.
0: They have to learn by playing.
1: Yes, and the only way to...
0: begin is by beginning.
1: So, without further ado. And then they just ushered them away from their podiums. But the whole aesthetic of the show, I think about a lot. What is it? Would it be 70s?
0: Yeah, it's the swirly 70s, yes, retro theming.
1: I wrote a paper my senior year of college. I had to do it from a TV analysis, and for our microcasting, which is the era of TV that we're in now, I did it on Game Changer, and I was I think Game Changer's saving the modern game show, because it's so tuned into what media is now, and I think that I really hope that people start seeing more independent projects like that as TV shows like we were talking about, because it's for a while people didn't think shows on Netflix or straight to streaming were TV. Mm-hmm. Which is fair, because the definition was you're being put on television.
0: But yeah, serialized television.
1: Yes, but if you're House of Cards, or your whatchamacallit.
0: Orange is the New Black.
1: Yeah, exactly. Or what's an Amazon? original show.
0: The Boys.
1: The Boys.
0: Yeah.
1: It's like, well, everyone will be like, oh, yeah, I love that show. And it's kind of like lost. It's like the podcast type vibes.
0: Yeah.
1: But I'm excited to see stuff like that that's really highly produced, that has like full crew, intentional producers, and all that stuff.
0: Yeah, because I think another thing that makes Dropout game shows like different than other ones is that unfortunately it does kind of tune into the parasocial idea of liking
1: a
0: people
1: cast of characters
0: in modern year, because it's like, yeah, it's a rotating cast of comedians that you like because you've seen them on previous episodes.
1: It's not a lot of people off the street or like, yeah, we brought this mother of three who wants to win it all.
0: Yeah, and it's like even on Jeopardy, I feel like the most times I see people tweet about Jeopardy is when there's somebody winning Jeopardy a lot, so it becomes a consistent person they can see that they can root for.
1: When that one guy finally lost his streak, I saw so many sad edits.
0: Yeah.
1: They were heartbroken for that man.
0: Yeah.
1: But he won thousands of dollars, so I'm not too sad, but he seemed sweet.
0: Yeah, so, he seemed like a great guy, and he was smart, and people liked him, so it was cool.
1: It's fun to have a dynamic that you can go back to and be like...
0: Yeah, and I also think, as mentioned, it taps into the short-form market not through being short-form content, but by having great clips.
1: Yes.
0: Because, like, so many TV shows that are popular now are honestly popular because of short-form content. Like, I know so many people that have watched The Rookie, which is terrible... It's a completely absurdist humor.
1: Like, you have to look at it like they're pranking the network. Like, it can't be real.
0: Because it's bad.
1: It's not TV's best.
0: No.
1: It's got Green Lantern from the Super Guy in it.
0: His name is Nathan Fillion. You have to chill on him.
1: I'm sorry. No. I'm saying positively. Like, it's crazy that he's in The Rookie.
0: He's the best.
1: He's the main character of The Rookie.
0: He was in a show before The Rookie called Castle.
1: It's
0: a detective show, and he plays a writer.
1: Shout out.
0: And it's good from the half of an episode I saw.
1: He was also in Guardians of the Galaxy 3, and I was like, wow, that's the guy from Rookie.
0: I think he and James Gunn are just friends.
1: That's cool for him.
0: Which is lit.
1: I
0: think he's in a few other James Gunn movies.
1: He's done a lot of that. Well, I won't say James Gunn specifically, but like sci-fi stuff, I know.
0: I like Nathan Fillion a lot.
1: I do too.
0: But he's on The Rookie.
1: He's the guy in The Rookie.
0: He's the rookie.
1: He's Nolan. He's Officer Nolan.
0: I could never remember his name.
1: I only remember because I saw a short film video, unfortunately, recently, where it was like those insane like 3D like car, like they're going through like streets that are tumbling down and like stuff's exploding.
0: Yeah.
1: And it was like, this is an average episode of The Rookie, like a filler episode on The Rookie. And it was just photos of Officer Nolan straight face to the camera, just being like, nah, no more Tuesday.
0: He's never straight faced. He's always got one eyebrow cocked.
1: He's always a little confused, and he's like, sir, are you sure that
0: Sergeant, are you sure about this?
1: Absolutely. He's confused at his other officers, at his superiors, at his, the people that he's training, at the people that he's attempting to help, at the criminals. He's never known a day of assuredness unless it's a two-parter special episode that he's locked in.
0: Yeah.
1: That's it. That's The Rookie.
0: Yeah. And you know,
1: it's confused.
0: Speaking of The Rookie, they actually had a really cool guest episode recently.
1: I forgot!
0: So there's this really awesome game show on Dropout TV called Game Changer.
1: It's pretty cool. I'm a fan.
0: And they had several members of the Game Changer revolving cast, including, of course, host Sam Reich.
1: Yes, who, by the way, don't know if we mentioned, is also the CEO of Dropout.
0: Yeah,
1: he's everyone's boss. And he guest stars on the shows. I love that.
0: Yeah, he's on the show. Jacob Waisaki's on the show. Zach Oyama's on the show. Couldn't get Grant O'Brien.
1: Couldn't be bothered.
0: Yeah. I mean, not that Grant O'Brien has really been doing a lot recently with Dropout, as far as I've seen.
1: Is he still on Dirty Laundry?
0: I have no idea, but I love him. So. He's my favorite. I haven't watched Dirty Laundry at all.
1: Really?
0: I should watch it, because I love Grant O'Brien.
1: They finally got Emily Axford on there.
0: Really?
1: Oh, yeah.
0: It's
1: been a long time coming.
0: I feel like I should watch Dirty Laundry, because one of the Dropout things I go back to the most is... They had a show where they would get comedians and they would put them on a news thing.
1: Breaking news. So good.
0: Where the concept was they would just read from a teleprompter and it would be like ridiculous, absurd, insane stuff.
1: Yeah.
0: And they had to read it without laughing.
1: They couldn't break.
0: That's why it's called breaking news.
1: They need to bring that back.
0: Yeah, they do. But just because I think they do an episode where it's just telling completely true stories about Grant O'Brien that are all horrible.
1: On the episode, and everyone else is learning about them in real time, and Grant had no idea that it's happening, and I love it a lot.
0: And they keep staring at him, and Teo's on that episode, and Teo is so funny on that episode.
1: Hi, I'm 50? Crazy. Crazy. Go. I think that episode might be out in full on YouTube.
0: It is on YouTube. I've watched it 3 times on YouTube itself.
1: So good.
0: You should go watch that. I think it's called like Breaking News Truth About True Facts About
1: Grant O'Brien. And they do 2 of them. So
0: the second one's not on YouTube, but you can watch shorts of it.
1: Yes, you can.
0: They're shorts.
1: And I remember they got a lot of back to the arc that is The Rookie.
0: The beautiful storytelling of The Rookie.
1: I've seen The Rookie, weirdly enough, just like watching it over my mom's shoulder as she watched The Rookie, because she is actually a fan of The Rookie.
0: Oh, my parents love The Rookie.
1: Yes, it is made for parents of people our age.
0: Yeah.
1: Whatever age they may be, it's made for them.
0: It's made for like 50-year-olds right now.
1: Yes, absolutely. It's goated for them. Because it's like almost a cop show, but they really don't do a lot of copy. They do a lot of interpersonal drama.
0: Which is awesome.
1: And I like that.
0: I don't want to see them doing cop stuff.
1: I'd rather not, actually.
0: It's just them driving around in the car and then like talking to each other.
1: Yeah.
0: Well, sorry, they're driving around in their shop. That's what they call it.
1: Oh yeah. And then they'll be talking to each other on the radio, cutting between the different like cars as they're all driving. Like it's like a reality show.
0: It's so funny.
1: And they like cut to like, well, we all have our cameras in the car, and they'll be like, question, if I wanted to get this done for my wedding, is it too crazy? I'm like, let me tell you this, sister. And Nolan's like, well, I can build you like a car or whatever, because he used to be like a
0: Hi, I'm Nolan. I used to build cars. I'm a mechanic.
1: I don't know if he
0: And I decided
1: cars.
0: To be 40 years old and a cop.
1: He was like a handyman. He'd stuff around the house.
0: I don't know, whatever. It was something boring.
1: And the sergeant in that was in Why Did I Get Married, and he was evil.
0: Oh, yeah. I think when we watched, or when I watched like 20 minutes of that movie, I pointed that out because it was freaking me out the entire time.
1: I didn't remember until you said it, and it really got me. But
0: they got gay cop on that show.
1: Shout out. And I know exactly who you're talking about.
0: Yeah, because there's one gay
1: character. There is only one. Well, there's 2 now.
0: Oh, my bad.
1: But the first one is gone.
0: Yeah, because they got rid of
1: I think he left.
0: I think he died.
1: In the show, he did.
0: Yeah. Spoilers for The Rookie. So it's like probably like season 3 or 4 of The Rookie.
1: They might be on season 13, and I would believe it.
0: I think it's like season 8.
1: No, because they got greenlit for like 9 seasons or something. Ugh. Crazy. I haven't watched the episode with Game Changer in them.
0: It's fine.
1: But like, I don't know.
0: They're not funny on it because they didn't get to write their own jokes.
1: I a missed opportunity. Let them improv for 20 straight minutes.
0: Yeah.
1: And make Nolan be so confused the whole time.
0: Oh, he is.
1: The whole time.
0: There is an awesome scene where he's talking to Jacob Wysocki and he's doing the eyebrow raise the entire time.
1: He can't put it down. The concept of him is so baffling.
0: He keeps going, what? What are you talking about? And Wysocki's, he's just like saying jokes. They're not that funny, but he's saying jokes.
1: He did the best that he could.
0: And he's doing it in his Wysocki voice, which is the only voice he does, because he's Jacob Wysocki and that's his life.
1: There is a commercial that they air during football with Raphael Chastain, and every time it comes on, he's not playing himself. He's playing like the average guy, and every time it comes on when I'm watching a Bears game, I'll say, dude, it's Raphael Chastain.
0: Who is that?
1: He's a dropout cast member.
0: Oh, I know Raphael. I know Raphael.
1: Yes.
0: He was on one of my other favorite episodes of Game Changer, the Newlyweds show. That one's awesome.
1: So good.
0: It's the Newlyweds game, but you're playing it against your iPhone and your partner's iPhone instead of each other.
1: You can't answer. You just have to guess what would be on their phone. And I think they don't also guess. They just give their phone number.
0: Yeah. The awesome thing about that is Sam felt it was unfair, so he had his wife come out and say things from his phone.
1: I didn't know his wife was a producer on Game Changer.
0: I didn't either.
1: Because this past episode, I guess, spoiler alert, they have to, as part of their legally tiptoeing thing, flirt with the producers of the show. And then his wife comes out, and I was like, oh, dang.
0: And it's awesome. And
1: she's really funny, too.
0: And Jeremy Cullen says, so how big is it?
1: To his wife.
0: Yeah.
1: Mind you. And they're a funny duo. They're just so good.
0: They're awesome.
1: The finale of season 7.
0: They're great in that.
1: Adorable.
0: It's got the Cerberus in it.
1: It does, but it's just... Is it...
0: It's Wysocki for certain.
1: Is it Izzy?
0: I think it's Izzy.
1: Izzy Roland and Vic Michaelis, I think.
0: Yes.
1: Because was Lou Wilson even in that episode?
0: No, I don't think so.
1: Boo.
0: Couldn't get him, bro.
1: Boo, he's too busy doing Kimmel.
0: He was too busy doing comedy in Los Angeles.
1: Yeah.
0: Because he's a comedian it's from Los comedian. Angeles, California.
1: I have to mention my favorite bit of the episode. I can't believe I went so long without saying it. I can't even say it for real on air. But they have to...
0: Oh, it's a crass episode, by the way.
1: Listen, it's not PG-13, I'll tell you that.
0: Hey, get your parents' permission before watching that one.
1: But the bit where he accuses everyone in the room, including the random person they dragged off of the street, calling him a slur. And then he goes around and he's like, they said it. And it's... Guys, it's... Spoiler alert, It's the N-word, guys.
0: Okay. I was crying watching that.
1: I was dying
0: it
1: laughing.
0: It was so
1: he
0: funny.
1: He was like, and then they said, like, ma, and then he said it, and he's pointing to the lawyer. So he's, like, accused, and so obviously he wakes up what's called...
0: Standards and Practices.
1: We'll never remember. And then when you do that, you have to do an apology video. They make a cutout with your name.
0: They cancel you, and it's a cutout. It's not a cutout with your name. It's a cutout of a YouTube video yes. of your

0: And then the title is different every time, I think.
1: Yeah, it's like fighting my demons. Good. It's like, I'm sorry.
0: Addressing the allegations. Yeah. Coming so clean, funny. And then when it happens, Allie Beardsley screams like, "You're making him apologize afterward," and then he's like, "I'm sorry for speaking truth to power."
1: I have been thinking about "I'm sorry for speaking truth to power" nonstop for a day and a half.
0: Because I don't know if I have to clarify, the prompt was to say something like that we cut from the episode, quote unquote.
1: Yeah,
0: that didn't happen, but to just throw that out there. And then, which is obviously going to get clipped, hilarious. And then to have to apologize and double down as if it was true.
1: I like that part because I think it's for that when the lawyers all flank him, like they leave their podium.
0: They do, and they don't do this for anyone else's. First, they're standing in front of him, and then they're standing right next to him.
1: And they're like crossing their arms. Yeah. And he was like, "Dude, like three people in suits, like standing behind you disapprovingly, is so scary."
0: He did a bad job.
1: Also, I will say my other favorite part of that bit is that when he's describing the scenario, it sounds like all three of the lawyers said it at the exact same time. Like they were possessed. And I think it's so funny.
0: Because he's like, what's his name? Dennis, the guy off the street?
1: It was, oh my god, why can't I remember his name? It wasn't Dennis. It was something shorter than that.
0: Oops.
1: Alan.
0: Alan's like, Alan said it, and then I said, "No, it's fine, everybody." And then like, he like prompted everyone to say it in this like this flashback he creates.
1: It was so funny.
0: Pulled it out of their brain.
1: Yeah, but the one person you can't get on the wrong side of is the lawyers.
0: You can't. You cannot believe the lawyers. Speaking of lawyers, it's our legally obligated stop time right now.
1: Wow.
0: Several
1: doctors have said that we should stop right now.
0: And I've done my research.
1: But
0: I think we're also legally obligated to tell you that you listen to WRES, HD1, and HD2 Atlanta, which you'll definitely hear in the next bit. Have we mentioned this is a pre-recorded episode?
1: I think so.
0: Boom. You'll hear on the pre-recorded episode of 88 Bit Trip that you're about to hear, you're going to hear DJ Fish, guys. And you're going to think that they're still here. Just revel in their recording because they're not back.
1: It's like a time trial in Mario Kart.
0: Yeah, just a ghost running alongside me as I refuse to build a new episode. But it's good music, and it's one of our better ones, if not our best pre-recorded episode.
1: It's a ghost running beside me as I'm driving my car at 100 miles per hour, and there's like tears in my eyes because I miss DJ Fish so much.
0: I'm crying about it,
1: and my knuckles are
0: turning
1: white on the wheel, and I'm about to swerve into a tree.
0: DJ Fish, this is your sign for when you listen to this overseas as you commit tax evasion. Come home right now.
1: This one's for you.
0: Get on a flight back.
1: This one's for you, kid. I'm about to do everything I just said, allegedly.
0: Yep. Anyway, bye, guys.
1: See y'all.
0: We'll let Wheel of Fortune play you out. Have a great evening.
1: That's not even the song.

0: 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You're listening to Album 88. More specifically, it is a lovely Sunday evening, which means you're tuned in to 88 Bit Trip. It's myself and DJ Fish. Hello.
1: Hello, hello. Yeah. How is it going, my friend?
0: Good.
1: I think I took the words right out of your mouth, actually.
0: Perfect, you know.
1: Oopsie.
0: Finishing my sentence over here, you know what I mean?
1: My day's also going pretty well.
0: I'm glad to hear.
1: Did you want to explain?
0: Yeah, we're in a bit of a pickle, guys, because, you know,
1: we're lying to you.
0: You're hearing us live.
1: I have no idea how my Sunday's going to be.
0: Our day could be any day. Because
1: any day, really.
0: We're not in the booth right now. You know what I mean?
1: Unfortunately, you are listening to Well, that's not unfortunate. It's still going to be really awesome.
0: We're trying our
1: best. But you cannot call us because it's a pre-recorded show.
0: Doesn't mean
1: anything different. It just means we're going to play the same awesome music and we're still going to talk to you and explain our songs. It's just you can't yap to us, unfortunately.
0: Yeah. I know you're all crying out there, but we're going to get through it together, guys.
1: Yeah, we will. We really will.
0: So, I think we can go right into our music.
1: Straight into our music.
0: Our selections.
1: We got a lot today.
0: We do. Get ready to hear some jams, guys.
1: We're going to yap a lot right now.
0: We are starting off with a track called Octopuses on Saturn.

0: And I don't have an explanation for this. I just think it sounds cool, guys. It's by a chiptune artist named Kuinokuo.
1: That's probably how I would say it as well. Yeah. Let's go. I have no idea how you would say that otherwise.
0: Kuinokuo. Off the album The Warehouse. Very, very light, airy chiptune section we're starting off with, just a little bit. Because after that, we have a track by Keiji Yamagishi. We have a Chipzel remix of Starfish Cluster off of the Retroactive Experience album from 2019. I really like this album. It's really cool, and I really like Chipzel. So it was a match made in chiptune heaven. With all the little doodads and gonads up there. So yeah, this very fun track that we have. But after that...
1: after that we have We Are So Back by Avalax and Wave Tapper. We've played We Are So Nightcore before.
0: I do recall this.
1: And I was like, this time we're going to play that We Are So Back, continuing our electronic and chiptune-y vibe for this section. And after that...
0: After that, we have a track by MXH. We have Less Than 3 from the Quid Sit Vivere
1: album. I like the way you said that. MXH? Not MXH.
0: MXH?
1: Nice. Say the name of the album.
0: From the Quid Sit Vivere album.
1: Dang it. I thought you were going to struggle. I don't know.
0: I believe it's Latin, which is the one language I took in high school. Fun fact.
1: Loser.
0: I didn't take the one that you could speak, but I know vaguely how
1: That's
0: to
1: cool.
0: say the letters.
1: That's cool, I guess.
0: Yeah, you know what I mean?
1: Good job.
0: Less Than 3. I know I like to listen to it around Valentine's Day times. But it's good any time of the year, you know what I mean?
1: Wow,
0: Less Than 3,
1: so
0: if you look
1: corny.
0: At it, it's the heart emoticon, guys. Do it with your phones right now, unless you're driving, and which do it with your brain.
1: That's so cool.
0: You know what I mean?
1: Oh,
0: I have a lot of these next songs, guys. I'm so sorry. But I'm not, because we have good stuff to listen to. Because after that, we have a track by Scrumbly. It's called Living Hope. It's a single. I just realized that their, I believe their label name is called Scrumbly Wumbly. Is delightful.
1: That is really cute.
0: So we have Living Hope from Scrumbly, cool chiptune artist.
1: Their Spotify description is music is fun. Mm-hmm. Yep.
0: And they're so
1: and
0: right.
1: They're completely correct.
0: So right about that. I have to agree. I couldn't have said it better myself. After that, we have a track, or I guess a track featuring Grizzly Cogs, but a track by YMNK, which is not to be confused with YMCK, the other chiptune artist.
1: You know what? I totally did that in my brain.
0: I do it the same thing.
1: Oh my glob.
0: It's so similar. It's a very unpopular collection of letters as well. Only in the YMCA do we see such a collection. But we have a song called Aventure, not Adventure, Aventure, featuring Grizzly Cogs, Grizzly Cogs remix. That was released as a single by YMNK. And yeah, I get a little break because it's back to you with our next track.
1: Singular song.
0: Yeah. Take my breather.
1: The next one, we have the Snail's House song. This is called Snail Chan Adventure off of the Snail Chan Adventure single.
0: If you can imagine it.
1: I think we played Thank You for Playing before.
0: I think so as well.
1: And that's off the same kind of EP single era as that. But that's my one song, so back to you.
0: Hey guys, I know you missed me. after that, we have a track called Liaison by Jamie Page, off of the Constant Companions Deluxe Edition album. I think it's also on the...
1: Do you think this is the way that Jamie should be spelled?
0: I realized as I was typing it in that I think I spelled it... I think I added an extra I.
1: Did you add an extra I after the A?
0: I did, yeah.
1: So it was Jamie.
0: It was Jamie.
1: Yeah.
0: How do you think Jamie should be spelled?
1: I think this is the proper way to spell it, and I've seen a lot of Jame Y.
0: Oh.
1: And I dislike it. I'm fully against it. I think there's a certain way that name should be spelled.
0: I think Jamie spelled with a Y, and it kind of feels like someone like, named James is very Jamie. You know what I mean?
1: That's like an
0: adjective. Like it feels less like a name and more of like
1: what you're doing right there. That's very Jamie.
0: It's so Jamie.
1: Oh my god,
0: you.
1: That's so Jamie.
0: It's just very Jamie. You know what I mean?
1: I mean, some people spell it like J A I M E.
0: J A I M E. I think that's how I went to spell it initially, but
1: I see that and I read it like the Spanish pronunciation of Jaime.
0: Oh
1: yeah,
0: I'm unfamiliar.
1: Yeah, well now you know. But anyway, back to Jamie Page.
0: Yeah, back to Jamie Page. It's called Liaison. It's one of, I think, a couple of tracks tonight. I love a chiptune track with vocals. I'm a fan.
1: What?
0: Yeah.
1: That's so weird.
0: I know.
1: No one could have guessed
0: if
1: that.
0: If you can imagine
1: That's
0: it, guys.
1: That's so strange.
0: Hot take. But Liaison is very catchy, and I kind of have it stuck in my head right now, so hopefully you get it stuck in your head, too, after you hear this banger. After that, we have a incredibly short song by Tsuyomi with Scribbling. When I say incredibly short, I mean less than a minute, guys. It's going to be Here Beautiful. And Then Gone off of the album Super Glitter Rush, the original soundtrack.
1: Oh my god, almost every song on this album is less than a minute.
0: It'll whiz by you.
1: I kind of like it, though.
0: I think they're all so cutesy, adorable, and lovely, and I enjoy listening to them. But yeah, super short.
1: It's a 13-minute album.
0: Yes, you can.
1: It's a 13-minute album with 11 songs on it.
0: Honestly, you could knock it out in in a quarter of an hour. You know what I mean?
1: All right, next.
0: That's you.
1: We have a song from Perfume, and the song is called Natsuraru ni Koishite. I heard this song at a concert I was at recently. You know how concerts, before the actual artists come on, they kind of just play like an artist pick?
0: Playlist, yeah.
1: And I heard this, and I was like, oh, this concert's going to be great. They have some great music taste.
0: Always fun, yeah.
1: I know, it's going to be awesome. And yeah, it's a really, we're kind of transitioning into... Well, my next two songs are cute girls singing cute songs.
0: And hey, someone's got to do it.
1: So yeah, it's a cute chiptune Japanese girls singing songs. And afterwards, it's not Japanese girls singing songs. Well, they're girls.
0: Are they?
1: But they're umas.
0: No, man.
1: They're horse girls.
0: Here we go again. I thought I was safe.
1: No.
0: Not even
1: You're
0: a
1: never safe.
0: Bit trip.
1: No. I'm sorry. Like, if you listen to Nerd Hour and then, like, listen to 88 Bit Trip, you probably can never escape the horses ever.
0: I'm held captive.
1: No, you can't.
0: And I will
1: I'm
0: never
1: sorry.
0: Play this game, so I'll be
1: But
0: held
1: you could,
0: captive.
1: Though, you know what I mean? Like,
0: but
1: you,
0: I could.
1: We could be fixing the world.
0: What?
1: Heal the world.
0: With the umas?
1: Like MJ said, you know?
0: Like MJ said?
1: No, oh. Is that too far? I think Michael Jackson would canonically play Umusume. I can guess his main right now.
0: Go ahead and guess the late, great MJ's Uma.
1: Yeah. Let's see.
0: For the people at home, Uma is a horse. That's not a horse. It's not a woman. And it's a horse.
1: That was
0: woman.
1: An awful explanation.
0: That's all you need to know.
1: Okay.
0: Think of a horse girl, but a girl that has ears
1: Uma
0: of a horse.
1: Uma means Uma means horse in Japanese. But in the game, it means like horse girl. Mm-hmm. Like a girl who is part horse, and they run in races. It's just track racing.
0: Yeah, you train it's them track and it's racing, awesome. And they have horse ears instead of girl
1: We've
0: ears.
1: Explained this like a billion times, to be
0: tails.
1: Honest.
0: If
1: to
0: this
1: be...
0: is your first episode, hi, welcome. They're
1: true,
0: horse women.
1: True. Sorry if you're hearing this for the 80th time. But yeah. MJ.
0: Yeah, back to Michael Jackson and his horse.
1: Back
0: Go
1: to
0: ahead
1: Michael
0: and give
1: Jackson.
0: That one to me.
1: What's like over? A cool horse?
0: I wouldn't even begin to know how to tell you that. I couldn't even start to help you with this endeavor that you've taken on here.
1: Okay. Just be nice to me. I mean, I think like Oogity Cap is a good pick.
0: Of course.
1: It gives me like I'm thinking Michael Jackson's iconic like all white smooth criminal fit, and Oogity Cap is an all white horse, and she's super chill and she's super cool, and she likes to eat. I don't. And Michael Jackson eats. Or well, he did. I'm recipes.
0: Wow!
1: I love Michael Jackson. I'm so sorry.
0: I think many people did. He was beloved.
1: Some great music.
0: The girls went crazy.
1: Anyway, go. This is called Instinctive Speed.
0: Yeah, you didn't say the name of the song yet. You were just like, Umas. And by the way, MJ, he'd like a Guri Cap.
1: This song is. Hey, you got the name right.
0: Yeah, thanks, guys.
1: This song is called Instinctive Speed. And I specifically remember hearing this song when I won my first career for the first time, and Sakura Bakshin sung it to me, and it was the most beautiful time in the back of my friend's car, me screaming, being like, oh my god, guys, I won with the horse! And they're all like, mm-hmm.
0: That's nice, dear.
1: Yeah, do you want to go get food? Or like, okay, cool.
0: No.
1: Anyway, now you can be Italian.
0: Yes, after that, guys, I've been practicing. All right, is everyone ready?
1: Oh god.
0: Hitch up by T... Lopez? Did we ever? For sure.
1: We have no idea. If you know how to say this name, please send us a message.
0: Sonic Mania composer extraordinaire. A song called Tutto finisce a Taralushi Evino Pengo Mix.
1: Is it Evino or Evino?
0: What did I say?
1: You said Evino.
0: Probably the other one.
1: Were you practicing?
0: Again, hold on. Tutto finisce a taluccio vino.
1: My favorite thing is that you, like, have the hardest T's. Tutto.
0: Guys.
1: Tutto.
0: I can only do so much with the accent.
1: I have no idea. I'm not Italian. I'm just making stuff up.
0: And look, like, I recognize all the roots from Latin, but again, we don't speak Latin, so I got nothing for
1: you. But you speak Italian.
0: As you can see, tutto finisce a taralucci e vino pengo mix.
1: Yeah. Nice job.
0: Off of the Peggy's Big Breakaway original soundtrack. It's a great soundtrack. And
1: I can imagine.
0: Yeah. T. Lopez.
1: Okay, like, for clarification, we've said T. Lopez like the entire time, and then just recently someone was like, "It's actually T. Lopes," and I don't know if they're like true. Like,
0: they might be.
1: I don't know their credibility.
0: It's very, very possible, but I will also say, I think that might be our last song before the break.
1: Yeah. Okay.
0: Yeah.
1: Fair enough. Mm-hmm. Alrighty. If you want to see what we are listening to live, you can check us out where?
0: You can go to spinitron.com/WRAS. 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And hopefully, it'll be updated live.
1: That's something that we can hope, you know?
0: Hey. You know...
1: We're not in the booth at the moment.
0: Yeah.
1: So
0: it's on...
1: We'll try to make it work.
0: It's on us in a few minutes to ensure that this happens. And it will. For you
1: guys.
0: But
1: think something that you can do at any time is check us out on all platforms. I'm meaning the three platforms.
0: Every single one.
1: YouTube, Gmail, and Instagram. That's all there is. 88BitTrip.
0: Mm-hmm, that's 88BitTrip.
1: Check us out there anytime.
0: Anywhere.
1: Normally, I would tell you the phone number to call us, but we are not here.
0: Don't call us. Do not call.
1: You will not get an answer. But and we will feel
0: us.
1: Sad.
0: You can message us.
1: We will feel sad.
0: You can follow us on YouTube. We have a very cool interview there with Anna Monoguchi. Check that out.
1: It's pretty cool.
0: It's awesome. I think it's very cool.
1: We got a very cute commenter on it, actually.
0: Hey, you
1: very
0: know
1: sweet
0: what?
1: Comment.
0: Shouts out to y'all.
1: Said that we had great questions. And I have to agree, we had really good questions.
0: Guys, listen. And if you just want to email us compliments or DM us compliments, guys, I'm telling you, don't feel awkward. I enjoy it constantly.
1: DJ Lavender.
0: Yeah, what's up?
1: We should listen to music.
0: Oh, yeah, sorry.
1: Stop liking.
0: Sorry, guys. Sorry, guys. Sorry, guys. my bad. Go to Spinach On. That's on me, guys.
1: Let's listen to some music, guys.
0: Bye, guys.

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Sorry for the interruption, everybody. Just wanted to remind you that you are tuned in to WRAS 88.5 HD1 and HD2 radio. This is Album 88 Atlanta. Thank you. Let's get back to the music.

0: 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More specifically, it is a lovely Sunday evening, which means you're tuned into 88-Bit Trip. You just heard... songs you just heard were... apologies. You heard... oh my gosh, here we go again. Tutto finisce Ataluce Vino Pingo Mix by T. Lopez. Before that, we had Instinctive Speed from Uma Musume and Nacho Ni Koishite by Perfume. As always, I'm here with DJ Fish. Hello.
1: Hello, hello. You had a lot to say there, man. Guys, a lot of not English to say.
0: I really set myself up for success. You know what I mean?
1: And you made it work. You made it work.
0: Okay, thank you. Perfect pronunciation? That's what I was thinking too.
1: Yeah, okay.
0: Hey guys, if you're just tuning in and you missed our top of the hour, we got some news to tell you just off the bat.
1: We're not here. We're dead.
0: We're incorporeal.
1: We passed away.
0: We're haunting the station from 9 to 11 p.m. as always, because the show must go on, you know what I mean?
1: Yeah.
0: In addition
1: no, like,
0: to that,
1: even after, you yeah. know, death at
0: graduation,
1: at Album 88, death, you have to.
0: It's
1: know,
0: in the contract.
1: The station.
0: I would know, you know what I mean?
1: Continue to do your
0: we
1: thing.
0: We all signed it.
1: Yeah.
0: Thumbprint.
1: Yeah, yeah, yeah, yeah.
0: You know?
1: So, had to do it. But this means that you cannot call us.
0: Yes. Do not call.
1: This doesn't mean that the show is any bit different because we are still doing the same thing where we talk about the songs and then we play the songs and the songs are really good.
0: You know what I mean?
1: So it's going to be good.
0: It's going to be accurate. It's going to be fun. And we're going to be here jamming.
1: Perfect.
0: But
1: I think I'm starting us off, aren't I?
0: I think you are.
1: Well, you know it. You love it. It's Coconut Mall.
0: I have to agree. I do know it and also love it.
1: Everybody, I mean, most people know the songs if you play games. It's from Mario Kart. Very infamous track. It's like an okay track, which is the craziest part.
0: Well.
1: But the song is amazing.
0: Makes
1: sense. Kind of went viral on TikTok.
0: I'd say
1: for, like, being a good song to study to.
0: It's kind of like, yeah, I think that's where it got popular.
1: It's not like a great song to study to, in my opinion.
0: I mean, if you like, it's, I think it's kind of just like people that don't really listen to chiptune and like video game soundtracks being like, whoa,
1: it's
0: chiptune in video game. It's like a lot of noise and it like blacks out your, like.
1: Oh, that's true. It's kind of like you can't like.
0: Bam, bam, bam, bam, bam.
1: You know, they say that you should never like listen to songs with lyrics in it while you're studying because you'll end up focusing on the lyrics. Can't really focus on all the noises going on in chiptune.
0: Arguably, I feel like chiptune, like, if you listen to enough of it, it becomes the lyrics. Like, it's never...
1: No, I completely
0: like,
1: agree.
0: You go, like, you...
1: I'm always waiting for that...
0: Right. I'll make up the words, and the words are... You know what I mean?
1: And, like, every single time. You think we can't perform a chiptune song? Watch out, man.
0: Yes.
1: 88-bit trip, we're gonna do an 88 session.
0: If these walls had flies on them and they were watching to be a fly on the wall during bit trip, it's a mess in here.
1: Fly is like an interesting word to use.
0: Well, because
1: there. I mean, like, if you just had cameras or
0: well, because it's like the phrase like a fly on the wall, you know, to like watch something.
1: I think the term is if these walls could talk.
0: Oh, I think that's also one.
1: Oh, okay.
0: But all like right, a fly right. on the wall, you're like a spy. But if these walls could talk, they'd say, wow, these people can really sing chiptune without words a lot and loudly and expressively.
1: That's what they can do.
0: And
1: yeah,
0: I would agree.
1: Right, right,
0: I'd
1: right.
0: be like, you got us.
1: Yeah, they got us completely. But yeah, this specifically is a remix. Kind of. Yeah, it's a remix via Kumu. Played them multiple times. They are very
0: classic.
1: Cool. And then after that.
0: After that, guys, we have a track that is a cover of, I want to say one of my favorite like game soundtrack tracks, but I think it's just one that I really enjoy. It is the 8-bit big band cover of the Moon theme from the DuckTales video game. I want to say it's off the NES.
1: It has kind of like a very unforgettable intro.
0: It's iconic.
1: Yeah.
0: And I feel like even if you don't, if you're not like super familiar with the DuckTales soundtrack, which no one can blame you. I don't
1: like,
0: think I'm
1: because who is?
0: Because who is besides the Moon theme?
1: If
0: I think
1: you
0: I
1: are
0: can,
1: though, like let's be friends. I'm
0: you know what?
1: For it.
0: Shout out, send us your favorite tracks besides the Moon theme. We always need more recs.
1: True, true, true.
0: But I think this theme just it blew up. It's very popular. You know, YouTube backtracks, all that cool stuff, and it's very good. I really like it, and it's a big band cover of the Moon theme by the 8-Bit Big Band, as mentioned. So we're hearing that, and then next,
1: We're kind of going into a jazzier section, jazzier, and then slowing it down. So we're going into a sonically nice section, you know?
0: Agreed.
1: I don't want you to headbang. I don't want you to go around. I just kind of want you to jive in
0: to
1: your...
0: jive.
1: That's the word, to jive in your seat of choice.
0: It's a word.
1: Whether or not... What's wrong with that word?
0: Jive's a bit more upbeat, I think.
1: Okay. To groove.
0: Groove.
1: Like groove, that might be a word. Yeah. Mm-hmm. To groove in your chair of choice, whether that's a car chair. What's it called?
0: Seat.
1: Car seat. Car chair.
0: Car chair headrest. Bro. I love that.
1: I love those guys.
0: They're my favorite.
1: No, that's if you're in like your office chair, or if you're in your bed,
0: house chair,
1: or in your gamer
0: or
1: chair, or whatever you're doing, or. Anyway, you can chill out, and we have The Lost Woods, it's called Lost Woods, from the Legend of Zelda soundtrack, and this is a jazz cover from the consoles. I'm pretty sure it's a joke on console, but it's soul, because jazz.
0: Oh,
1: consoles.
0: The consoles.
1: Mm, and this is off the consoles EP.
0: That's cool of them.
1: After that, we have I just became Kermit the Frog. Sorry, I don't know.
0: Kermit the video game.
1: After that. No, after that, we have something from Insane in the Rain Music. They are also a very notable video game cover band. This is Route 201 from Cinevation album. And Route 201 is the one that plays right after you leave Twin Leaf Town and you get like your first starter Pokemon and you're starting to fight peoples, and it's a nostalgic theme for those who played the Sinnoh games, like moi. That was my first game, Pokemon Platinum. I still think it's probably the best Pokemon game I've played, but I just might be a nostalgia person.
0: Rose tinted glasses, is that what it is?
1: Yeah, that could be it. Because I haven't revisited it, but I do love most of the additional Pokemon added into the game, and I like all the legendaries. Well, let's say you're hearing this song for the first time. What Pokemon do you have? Do you have Turtwig, Piplup, or Charmander?
0: Turtwig, Piplup, and I remember what all of them look like too.
1: Oh my cool god, pop. You don't remember
0: you
1: what
0: said,
1: they look
0: you
1: like.
0: You said Turtwig?
1: Turtwig,
0: right?
1: T-U-R-Twig.
0: Right. I knew him.
1: Charmander?
0: Charmander.

0: You said Charmander?
1: Oh my god! Chimchar!
0: I didn't know. I didn't think he was in this.
1: Chimchar.
0: This generation.
1: Okay, Charmander is just like a lizard with little flame tail. Okay, I'm
0: he's
1: sorry.
0: A starter. You're not wrong.
1: I'm sorry, I messed up. No. Oh my god, I sound like a little dweeb.
0: Now you sound like a dweeb. Wait. What was the last one?
1: Piplup.
0: Piplup.
1: I think you could just look up generation four starters and you'd get all three of them, but you know.
0: I didn't know.
1: You took the hard way.
0: Oh
1: my god. Ooh, this guy.
0: I've only played Emerald and I watched Indigo League. That's
1: I asked the easiest question ever. What star did you choose? And
0: I like Piplup, even though I'm usually a grass type. I think Piplup is the cutest design.
1: I think.
0: And Torchwick is a close second.
1: My choice is always Turtwig. I love Turtwig to death.
0: It's a cutie.
1: Yeah, adorable. Becomes very big turtle with tree growing on back.
0: Don't they all,
1: Torterra. Piplup becomes very, very large Empoleon, which is big penguin. So, it's pretty cool. It's a pretty cool concept.
0: The poles.
1: Anyway, what are you listening to after?
0: After that, we have a track from the Big Ron original soundtrack. We have the Mystic Flowers of Ron, composed by Dan Rodriguez and Matthew Winkler. Fun fact, if you're looking for this song on our YouTube playlist, it won't be there because the soundtrack isn't really present on YouTube. But you can check it out on other platforms. I don't know specifically which ones.
1: It has really cute art, though.
0: It's a very cute
1: Spotify.
0: Very cutesy art. However, I think we might have time for one more.
1: Uno mas.
0: We might hear The Cryptozoologist from Disco Elysium by Sea Power. This was a recommendation from a Almedia alumni. Shouts out to whoever you are, and I know who you are, but you know, shouts out to you. I haven't played Disco Elysium, but I've heard a lot of things, good and bad, so it should be good. It's transitioning us into a bit of a slower-ish section, a tad.
1: Fabulous.
0: Yeah.
1: If you wanted to see us anywhere else, you can check us out on Instagram and Gmail at 88bittrip. And once again, we're not here, so don't call us.
0: Do not call, but message us.
1: But yeah.
0: If you have comments.
1: Shall we get into the music?
0: I think we shall.
1: Alas.
0: Bye, guys.

0: 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You just heard Cryptozoologist by Sea Power, The Mystic Flowers of Ron by Dan Rodriguez and Matthew Winkler, and before that you heard Route 201 by Insane in the Rain Music, where you fought a billion Starlies and Bidoofs with your beautiful Generation 4 Pokemon starter. I'm always joined by DJ Lavender.
1: And I'm always here.
0: Well, hello.
1: Hi, guys.
0: You're always here, but you're not really here because we're not here in the station, so don't call us.
1: I'm sorry. This is true. I like
0: this. This is a pre-recorded show. It's still going to be super awesome, but unfortunately, we are not here.
1: Yep. You've heard it all before. We're in with more music, though.
0: And what was that music going to sound like?
1: Oh, yeah. I'm starting off our next track. We're hearing the closing argument theme from Danganronpa Trigger Happy Havoc.
0: That's the first one.
1: Yeah. Super cool if you played it. It's a murder game, and you gotta solve mysteries, and this is your closing argument for your mystery trial.
0: Is this when you do the comics?
1: Or yes, no? This is when you're doing the
0: it's
1: comics.
0: It's probably the only part I like about the trials, is doing the comics at the end.
1: It's interesting.
0: You get to put a comic together to see how the actual murder was carried out, and it's pretty fun.
1: It's kind of the clearest way that they can set it up besides that insane trial.
0: As always, all the Danganronpa songs are made by Masahumi Tadaka.
1: You got that.
0: Afterwards...
1: Oh my gosh, just me again. Hi guys. So sorry. We have a track from Louis Zong off of the Bite Ballads, which with I couldn't save you.
0: Wouldn't save you.
1: And okay. I can read, I swear, I'm learning. Off of Bite Ballads, so they all have singing, and you've heard it before, guys. I love a chiptune song that has singing in it. so I wanted to add this one in because it's really cool and it's really short and cute. And after that
0: we have When the Moon's Reaching Out Stars. Yeah.
1: That's
0: from Persona 3 Reload. This is by Azumi Takahashi and the Atlas Sound Team. And this is getting us out of our slow section into our kind of hip-hoppy section. And you're taking it away in the hip-hop section, kind of.
1: I am, guys. We are going to hear 5,000 Channels Telly's theme from Date Everything. It's a cute dating game. Where you play as a person with goggles that can let you date whatever you want, and this is the theme, I think, for your television.
0: Wow.
1: So it's a cute chiptune.
0: This is the year of attractive television.
1: This is the year of wanting to kiss your television, guys.
0: If you don't get that.
1: Isn't it always? Am I right? Or am I right? After that, we're going into a game that I quite like. We're hearing a track from Friday Night Funkin' Volume 4 with Stay Funky, character select theme instrumental, of course, by Quiet Sprite and the Funkin' Sound Team. And then after that, we have a track from the Space Warlord Organ Trading Game Simulator, or Trading Simulator Game Soundtrack, rather, from J.R. Lake with...
0: RJ.
1: Oh, guys. Guys, it's never easy.
0: It's okay.
1: It's never easy.
0: Dyslexia is hard, man.
1: It is. It's real bad. Okay. Real bad today, specifically. With RJ Lake, we have Get Rich and Die Trying.
0: Beautiful.
1: I think that this...
0: I like the moral.
1: The entire naming scheme for this album, I think, is really cool. And RJ Lake featured during our Black History Month show because he's a cool black composer. So, yeah.
0: Nice.
1: That's our hip-hop section, guys, and you're going to like it.
0: Our next section is something very, very fun because it's all my music. So
1: my bad. It is all yours.
0: I'm joking.
1: Have fun with that.
0: It's going to be really awesome, and we're going to go into a little bit of a rock section afterwards.
1: Yeah.
0: But as always, you can check us out. Oh my god.
1: Check us out everywhere.
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0: Oh, I just got shot in my
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0: Spine.
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0: Oh,
1: and
0: I'm bleeding out.
1: What's the other one? 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
1: You have the YouTube, you have the Gmail. What's next? Instagram. You can message us, comments, questions, concerns, recommendations. We'll take it all. And you can see what we're playing in real time at
0: Spinatron. Spinatron? 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
1: Oh,
0: oh my god, I'm so close. 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
1: 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So do that. It's super cool.
0: I wasn't actually shot. I'm okay, guys.
1: That's acting.
0: Just in case you were curious.
1: Talk about professional.
0: Enjoy the music.
1: Bye, guys.

0: 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You just heard Get Rich and Die Trying by RJ Lake, Stay Funky by the Funky Sound Team, that's not the word, anyway, and Kawaii Sprite. And before that, you heard 5,000 Channels by Garrett Williamson from Date Everything. As always, I am accompanied by DJ Lavender.
1: I am accompanying.
0: Thank you, DJ Lavender.
1: Yes, that's me. Yes.
0: Our last section is all me.
1: Have fun, man. So I'm going to sit back and relax and drink water.
0: Get used to my voice and also listen and comment.
1: Do
0: on
1: it.
0: my songs.
1: But don't call to comment because we're not here.
0: We're not here. Yeah. Unfortunately, like we said, if you were listening earlier, we are out of the booth. So do not call us. We're not here. But it's still a pre-recorded show that's going to be super duper awesome. And it has all the elements of an 88-bit trip show.
1: Everything you know and love.
0: Right into it. Our first song is Big Shot by Toby Fox off of Deltarune. Nope.
1: I love that game.
0: Deltarune. It's the Jevil Deltarune. The Deltarune.
1: He makes his own game. It's weird.
0: Deltarune Chapter 2. This is Spamton G. Spamton's theme. And it's a good one. It's a good one. Is that not it?
1: Yeah. It just sounds so official.
0: Tis his name. He deserves the respect. After that, I really like the way that these two songs transition to each other. We have Metallic Madness, parentheses, Bad Future. This is a remix of the Metallic Madness theme by Sparkle Wolf Radio, which is really awesome. Did you know you're listening to a radio right now? Just in case you didn't know.
1: Yeah. Sorry, I zoned out, guys. I don't have any songs in my brain.
0: Wow, that's so...
1: I'm sorry.
0: That's so vague.
1: I'm sorry.
0: Oh my gosh.
1: I helped put the show together. I know it's great. I can assure you guys it's so good. I didn't want to interrupt because, you know...
0: You're great. You're perfect.
1: It's good.
0: You're perfect.
1: Yeah.
0: Okay, after that, we have At Doom's Gate by Mick Gordon from the Doom games. Yeah, I have nothing to say other than that it is a rock song. All the Doom soundtrack sounds
1: similar. Doom, it sounds like Doom.
0: We're going insane on a metal guitar and having the time of our life. Yeah, right. Good for them.
1: Good for her.
0: Her?
1: Him. Them. We're gender inclusive here at Adventure. All pronouns welcome.
0: And all umas.
1: Oh, wow.
0: Any situation.
1: Back again.
0: I have more Sonic music to play for you guys.
1: This
0: time we have Find Your Flame from the Sega Sound Team, Tomoya Otani and Kellen Quinn.
1: Something like that.
0: I can't speak English and you can't read. I don't know what happened.
1: It's contagious. It's a dyslexia.
0: Thanks.
1: I gotcha.
0: This is from the Sonic Frontiers original soundtrack. Obviously, they had a bunch of really talented rockers come in and create a bunch of really good rock songs, and it is a blast, and I love it so much. And finally, to wrap us up for tonight,
1: Mobo.
0: We have Bloody Tears from the
1: Bloody
0: Castlevania
1: Tears.
0: Sound Team. This is from Akumajo Dracula Judgment.
1: Whoa.
0: Wow.
1: That's cool.
0: That's some hard stuff. I guess.
1: Yeah.
0: Can you tell that we're real rockers here at the 88 Bit Trip show? I mean, we are. We play rock every single show.
1: You play rock every show. I got my song or two.
0: Yeah.
1: I think you're a rocker. I'm rock adjacent.
0: You're rock adjacent?
1: Yeah.
0: What do you think your vibe is other than pure chiptune?
1: Oh, other than pure chiptune? I like hip hop and chiptune. I think that's my kind of midsection. Poppy, chiptune, hip hop.
0: That makes sense. Yeah.
1: That's my through line there.
0: Fair enough.
1: We have our youngs.
0: Fair enough. And once again, don't call us.
1: Don't call. Do not
0: We're not
1: call.
0: Here. So, sorry.
1: Find us everywhere, though.
0: You can find us everywhere and call us.
1: Instagram. Don't call us.
0: On Instagram.
1: Don't call
0: We're
1: us there.
0: I won't
1: pick up there either. I'm not going to lie. You can message us. Feel free.
0: I don't know why.
1: YouTube, Spinatron, Instagram, 88-Bit Trip, everywhere, as always.
0: My horse is looking at me. She wants
1: Insane
0: me to train her
1: work.
0: So
1: I think
0: badly.
1: That's time to go back to the music, baby.
0: Okay.
1: I think
0: yeah,
1: you're,
0: no.
1: The horse is telling you that it's time for music.
0: Yeah, Hishi Amazon is saying that. But in any situation,
1: how do you, like, program that into the game?
0: What?
1: They programmed in.
0: Oh, yeah. Hishi Yamazon said,
1: DJ Fish, get back to the music. To the music.
0: And DJ Lavender, let's get to the music.
1: I agree.
0: Good night.
1: Bye.

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0: and Brian, where we talk about music and the stuff we just listened to. 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

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And if you can't catch us in person, check out our YouTube page to see live stream shows or previous archive shows you missed out on at Album 88 on YouTube.

atrocity, Premier of Iran meets the press to reaffirm his government's unwillingness to arbitrate with Britain over nationalizing the Anglo-Iranian oil company. With chances of a settlement fading, the West's best hope is that this sickly man...

balance makes things far from congruent. 1953, one of a multitude of U.S. bad coups. 20th century corruption remains foolproof. They try not to teach you it in schools, though in the West bites off more than they chew. They get screwed, tragedy ensues. But what's the root? It's the oil that's crude. Spoil the soil that they grew for. It's the world that they tryna rule. Imperial powers embroiled in feuds, using mainstream media to manipulate your point of view. So get attuned. They just assume that we would never get confused by empty politicians and their interviews. They really think we knew. I go against the groove with these rapping blues. Uphold the truth, unlike these governmental fools who make rules. That's cool. I put them all in a pool and then drown them in their own drool. Make them stay.

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Or maybe you want a mix of both or something. It's probably out there. 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

are looking for somewhere else to go. 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

0: Why would I give a damn what shape the mother earth is? 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Shut up.
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1: 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Did a guy struggle, that's the reason I chose it. What's the same matter when you always on road? I'ma change, broke a couple hustle up, Brody.
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reports seeing a convoy rolling through the town at about 9 o'clock last night. But the military denies ever being in the area. So the question remains, did the people here see a UFO? Or does the military have a secret

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1: You don't think about the lion. I don't think about the lion.

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I'ma get the money fast as they gon' make it. 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

Tune in every third Thursday from 9 to 11 p.m. for the Midnight Chateau, where you will enter a magical soundscape showcasing a mix of ethereal ambient tracks, a deep dive of music from films, obscure underground artists, and rare B-sides containing a je ne sais quoi. 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

Life strange, I forget so much, babe. 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I pass lifelines to I know could go bad. 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From Tigray to Palestine, we face a cold fact. 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I got rich pain, my heart got texture, full grain leather. You wanna be with Mr. T, but you won't let him. You know Mr. T be moody, man, they thought I'm friend of D. But really I'm friend of V, but really I really I'm friend of T. But really I'm friend of There's nothing to show some love, in fact it's free. They show some love in private, but in public don't speak. I'm trying to put my pain on vinyl for the public, let it bleed. What you mean? I gotta

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0: and Brian, where we talk about music and the stuff we just listened to. 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

Life strange, I forget so much, babe. 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From Tigray to Palestine, we face a cold fact. 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

On Sundays, I like to take the boy I'm saying to the fish shop. 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

out the show, I'ma open the door, see the fans all rushing out. 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I win again, we win, and we got all the pieces of the puzzle now. 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
0: Guess what? 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

0: freak, online every day of the week. 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

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From Appalachian to bluegrass to country to Celtic to klezmer and even folk punk, we've got all that and so much more on Common Folk. 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

Oh,

Double S on that Chevy stand for sideshow. 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Rich, come from old money, think I'm handsome. You know I entertain these hoes and rock my ass off. Duck up from trapping, I've been trying to get these bags off. Treat these labels like a leg and keep their hands off me. Who the eyes better got the best offer? Big money like Kareem, I'm in the West offer. I can't take it when I die, I need the best coffin. The mad, I ain't stressing nothing. You should see I changed, they'll never love you. Had to fast 40 days, I'm getting plates off. All the I became, but remain hungry. They can't say it with their chest, stay stubborn. Miss scheme, better turn their base up. For homicide detectives come and pick their case up. Rich getting richer while the poor get their wage cut. Make his killers just so they can keep us caged up. Streaming service, only way that you can play us. Matter of fact, I ain't playing nothing. Double S on that Chevy stand for sideshow. Super sport, I need go 20s on each axle. Rich, come from old money, think I'm handsome. You know I entertain these hoes around my ass off. I come from trapping, I been trying to get these bags off. Treat these ladies like a lucky, keep their hands off. Who the eyes better got the best off? Got the best off.

0: 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And without hesitation, he replied, gold, ivory, diamonds, and blood.
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Tune in every third Thursday from 9 to 11 p.m. for the Midnight Chateau, where you will enter a magical soundscape showcasing a mix of ethereal ambient tracks, a deep dive of music from films, obscure underground artists, and rare B-sides containing a je ne sais quoi. 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

0: best if you just lay low. 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Some things you must stay it's in your best interest if you just say no. Trust me, man, it's that simple. When you know there's some things that you must stand for. There's some things it's in your best interest if you ride on tinted. We don't need no more eyeballs. And that's especially if you go 5-5, especially if you go 5. It's in my best interest if I'm by my. 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
1: Interest if you go YT. 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Man, it's my first time, run this OIP. Run this OIP. It's your best interest if you keep close. Maybe I'm some weirdo. But you want a front row seat. They like, where you been? Yeah, how it sit? Look like
0: I try to tell him no go wasting your oxygen. And if you go 10, bro, go 5%. I mean half of these on politics. Don't need no more eyes in your pockets, man. You don't need a jubilee on a watches, man. I mean this came with it, my defense. And the links with the bezel, they just compliment. So can you limit me? I mean not one bit. You think half of it just be common sense. Not every little step got a document. I mean it's like these wanna be a walking lick. I mean it's like these wanna be a try to tell them that it's all a feeling. But you dress that as your code of fitting. I know some of these questions they feel specific. Where the hell did you find with sin?
1: On my eyeball, see what you can't see under my car. If I'm being too discreet, but it's my fault. We will take a few pills. Let me put you on game, it's crucial. I mean, you know that everything is like cool. Don't get lost in this house, kid. It's in your best interest if you lock in. If they also wear the clock in. We don't need no more eyeballs. See, look, me and them, my car. They want a front row seat. We're like, oh no. They be on some weird old shit. Have to say what it look like. What?
2: Who wants to know? Trust, roughly as far as I can go. Living in the dust bowl, once trust the road. Many such blow dust off a tone. Rust creep up a throne. I came up off a page of the payphone. I suppose it's fool's gold. I suppose she ain't wanna let go to the moon rose. Is it warm or is it cold? Is it room on the boat for us both? Is it fire? Is it just smoke? Will I know when it's the end of the road? Will I know when it's the end of the road? I sit alone, alone with the ghosts. Charcoal, pencil, instrumental, barcode, everything they sent you, God knows. Charcoal, pencil, sketch, bones. Whoever sent you, tell them I said, who wants to know?

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tuned in to Cosmic Debris for some late night jams. 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Or maybe you want a mix of both or something. 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

safe. White clouds part, I see colors at the brink of the day. 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A heart in my sleeve and the blood in my body. Got the skin on the street.

0: 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Before that was Fame is a Gun by Safety Switch, 3 by Samba John Baptiste, and What You Gonna Do by I Don't Know. And for those of you just joining us on the HD1 88.5 FM signal, you could be listening to Album 88 24/7 by going to WRASFM.org and listening to our online stream. It's kind of broken right now, but if you go to the website and then hit the menu on mobile and then hit Listen Live, that'll work. And if you're on a computer, then just hit Listen Live and that'll work. 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Me personally, I listen on iTunes. Apple Music. You can do it for free without any kind of Apple Music account. So figure a way out. I promise it's going to be worth it. Anyways, it is currently 7 o'clock, which usually means it's time for Common Folk. But I have a couple announcements I'm going to make first. So I'm not going to do the intro right away. I'm going to talk a little bit. I'm going to have this music in the background while I talk. This is my senior year. This is me, DJ Banjo, Edith, the host of Common Folk. I've been doing this show for 3.5 years. On my LinkedIn resume, it says that I've been part of the radio station for 3 years and 6 months. So yeah, I pretty much immediately started doing this show, maybe a month or two in. So yeah, about 3.5 years. And for people who have been around for a while, I really appreciate y'all. When people recognize my voice in public, I'm like, oh my gosh, what? And I'm going to get to the music soon, I promise. I'm just going to talk for like a couple minutes here about what's going to happen over the summer, because when the summer ends, I won't be doing Common Folk anymore. And actually, I've only got 2 more episodes of Common Folk after this. So next week will be a regular Common Folk, and then the week after that is going to be my grad shift, which if you didn't know, when people graduate from the station, they get to do a 24-hour shift. So on June 8th is my grad shift, so if you want to hear 24 hours of all my music, all my ramblings that I'm probably going to have when I'm 24 hours in and I don't know what I'm talking about anymore, be sure to listen on June 8th. That'll be when I do my 24-hour grad shift. And I'm going to do Common Folk during that grad shift. It's going to be, I think, probably 4 or 5 hours long. So that entire night will be Common Folk. So again, next week is going to be a normal Common Folk episode. And then the week after that, June 8th, that Monday, is going to be my 24-hour grad shift, which Common Folk is going to have a large part in. So stick around for that. And now, your regularly scheduled Common Folk intro.
1: Of a mob in there.
0: Hello. Hello, everyone. I hope you've all had a wonderful week. I think most of you know where you are, but for those of you who just stumbled in confused, this is Common Folk, our weekly music venue here, where we host folk singers and folk bands from all over. We've got a 2-hour set ready for you with about 30-some artists. They're all getting ready backstage right now. Now, I'm going to start things off like I do every week by asking you, ladies and gentlemen, are you ready for Common Folk? Come on, you didn't come out here tonight for that. Are you guys ready for Common Folk? Hit it, Django. Thank you, ladies and gentlemen. It always makes me so happy to see all your friendly faces out here. Gonna hurry things along right now and go ahead and welcome up our first artist. First, I'll let you know that backstage, getting ready to come out here and serenade you with some of the greatest folk songs from throughout the years. We've got Tom Paxton, Don McLean, Jimmy Dean, and Lynn Chandler. So stick around for all of them and many, many more. Right now, I'd like to welcome out onto the stage David Allen Coe, who's gonna be singing Long-Haired Redneck. Here he is, everyone. Enjoy.

0: That was Don McLean with Bronco Bill's Lament. Before him, we had up Tom Paxton with Thank You Republic Airlines, and David Allen Coe started us off with Long-Haired Redneck. Coming up in our next block of musicians, you can expect to hear from Lynn Chandler, The Pogues, and a little bit later, you'll hear from The Blasting Company. They're all getting ready backstage right now. Right now, though, I'd like to read you all a PSA from a local organization, the Southern Center for Human Rights. The Southern Center for Human Rights is working for equality, dignity, and justice for people impacted by the criminal legal system in the Deep South. SCHR fights for a world free from mass incarceration, the death penalty, the criminalization of poverty, and racial injustice. For more information, you can visit them at schr.org. 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That is 404-413-9727. With any questions, comments, etc. about any of the songs that have been played, about any of the artists who sang those songs, or about the show itself. Again, that's 404-413-9727. And now, without further ado, I'd like to welcome our next artist up onto the stage. It's going to be Jimmy Dean, and he's going to be singing Big Bad John.
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2: Every morning at the mine you could see him arrive. He stood 6'6" and weighed 245, kind of broad at the shoulder and narrow at the hip. And everybody knew you didn't give no lip to Big John.

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He didn't say much, he kind of quiet and shy. And if you spoke at all, you just said hi to Big John. Somebody said he came from New Orleans, where he got in a fight over a Cajun queen, and a crashing blow from a huge right hand sent a Louisiana fella to the promised land, Big John.

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Now there's only one left down there to save Big John. With Jackson timbers they started back down. 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And the smoke and gas belched out of that mine. 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

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Big John.

keep time with the driving power pistons of my mind, and still the silver lace of reason webs my skin, keeps me in. I

Lynn Chandler there with Bound to Fly. Before him, we had Up the Pogues with Brow of Majestic Shannon, Jimmy Dean with Big Bad John, and Don McLean with Bronco Bill's Lament. It was before all of them. where was I? Right. Coming up in our next block of musicians, you can expect to hear from Carmela y Rafael, the Clancy Brothers and Tommy Makem, and the Kingston Trios. So stick around for all of them. As always, you can call me backstage at 404-413-WRAS. That is 404-413-9727. Any questions about the show, questions about any of the songs, or the artists singing those songs, or, you know, anything else, I can try and give you an answer. Again, that's 404-413-9727. And now I'd like to welcome our next band up onto the stage. It's going to be the Blasting Company, and they're going to be singing Old Black Train.

0: Helena.
1: Quiet little song. It's called The Weavers. It's nothing to do with Pete Seeger or the rest of those guys. It's about the men who make cloth. We're all met together here to sit and crack

That was the Clancy Brothers and Tommy Makem with The Work of the Weavers. Before them, we had up Carmela y Rafael con Sueño Imposible, or Impossible Dream, which you might know from Don Quixote, the musical, or the Frank Sinatra version. And we started that block of musicians off with The Blasting Company up here singing Old Black Train, a modern take on the Woody Guthrie song. Getting ready backstage right now are Country Joe and the Fish, Percy Faith and his orchestra, and Sandy Bradley and the Small Wonder String Band. So stick around to hear all of them and many, many more here at Common Folk. Right now I'd like to welcome up the Kingston Trio. They're going to be singing Shady Grove.

0: Okay, let him play.
1: Thank you very much. Here in California, we're kind of used to the bright lights and the freeway traffic, but I think we probably forget that a good portion of this state is the same as it was when the first settlers arrived many years ago. We think a good example of this is the Big Sur area of the Monterey Peninsula, where in the back hills or barrancas, as the Spanish call them, there are still little signs of civilization and mountain lions are still in evidence. Leads us to believe this next song could just as well have been written yesterday as it really was 150 years ago. It's called South Coast.

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I picked up the ace I had won her, my heart which was down at my feet jumped up to my throat in a hurry.

0: That was Country Joe and the Fish with I Feel Like I'm Fixin' to Die Rag. Or rather, the I Feel Like I'm Fixin' to Die Rag. Before them, we had Percy Faith and his orchestra up here doing a classical rendition of This Land Is Your Land. And we had the Kingston Trio up with South Coast. The Wild Coast. It's lonely. Getting ready backstage right now to come out here and play you some of the greatest folk songs from throughout the years. We've got Gene Ritchie, the Limelighters, Cisco Houston, and the Kassoy Sisters. So stick around for all of them and many more here on Common Folk. Right now I'm going to go ahead and welcome up Sandy Bradley and the Small Wonder String Band. They're going to be singing about some foolish questions that you might hear every day.
1: Now you've all heard the foolish questions, and you no doubt wonder why. Now a person will ask you a foolish question and expect a sensible reply. Like when you take your girl some candy, say maybe just after tea. Now the first thing she'll do is wrinkle up her nose and ask,
2: "Is that for me?"
1: Foolish questions, you might as well reply. No, I bought the candy for your ma or pa. It's for some other guy. I just wanted you to see it, and now I'm gonna take it away. Now, wasn't that a foolish question?
3: You'll hear 'em every day.
1: Now then, there's the kind of guy who's always hanging around your place, and he watches you take your shaving brush and start to lather up your face. And as you give your razor a preliminary wave, this guy's gonna walk up and ask you,
4: "Are you gonna shave?"
1: Foolish questions. Your answer is, I hope, "No, I'm not prepared for shaving. I just love the taste of soap. I kinda like to take the shaving brush, you know,

0: there's the person who meets you on your way. And he asks you why you're all dressed up, and then listens while you say that you've just been returning from the funeral of dear old brother Ned. And as you're standing there wringing out your handkerchief, he'll ask you, is Ned dead? Foolish questions. You hang your head and moan. No, he thought he'd have the funeral now and die later on. Ned was always so original. I think he would have wanted it that way. Now, wasn't that a foolish question?
1: You'll hear him every day.
0: Now, suppose the elevator person should forget to close the door, and you should tumble down, oh, say, 47 floors. And as you reach the bottom, and you're lying there inert, some fool stick his head down the elevator shaft and holler, are you hurt? Foolish questions. 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

0: You'll hear them every day. 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
1: Like genes and chromosomes.
0: And so I'm always amazed, 'cause we'll be standing up here singing, smiling our identical grins. 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
0: 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Now, wasn't that a foolish question? You'll hear them every day.
1: That was a
0: foolish question. 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

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Nothing seemed the way it used to be. In the glass I saw a strange reflection.

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